That was Calypso, a Barron original from the recording Landscape that featured Kenny Barron with bassist Cecil McBee and drummer Al Foster. Recorded for a Japanese label in 1984 and reissued in the Netherlands by Lime Tree in the mid-80s. We preceded it with Kenny Barron joined by Michael Moore from the Blackhawk release 1+1+1. And Blackhawk's been out of business for a pretty good while, so that one may be a little bit harder to find. You're tuned into Timeless Jazz. I'm Ken Dryden. This is our belated 78th birthday salute to pianist and jazz master Kenny Barron. Next, we're going to hear the Uptown release, New York Attitude. And this is also recorded in 1984 at the famous Rudy Van Gelder Studios. And he is joined by bassist Rufus Reed and drummer Freddie Waits, who passed away just a few years after this recording was made in 1984. This is an original by Barron entitled Lemuria.

an original and the title track of Kenny Barron's Scratch on Inja, with Dave Holland on bass, Daniel Humera on drums. Stay tuned for more Timeless Jazz coming in the next hour featuring Kenny Barron. Welcome to Timeless Jazz. I'm Ken Dryden, and today I'm going to belatedly celebrate 78th birthday of pianist, composer, and NEA jazz master Kenny Barron, who turned 78 on June 9th. This Philadelphia native has made a major impression on me over several decades with some just absolutely amazing work, not only in recordings, but also I've had a chance to see him in concert several times. And in addition, I've had the opportunity to interview him at least twice over the years. Kenny Barron is just an absolutely amazing musician. Of course, Philadelphia, so many great musicians emerged from that area over a several-decade period. He was a teenage phenom. His older brother, Bill Barron, was a jazz tenor saxophonist and jazz educator. But after working with Philly Joe Jones in the Philly area, he went on to New York City and worked with Roy Haynes and then James Moody. But the big break for him came when James Moody recommended him to Dizzy Gillespie, who hired him without an audition, just simply based on Moody's word. He worked with Dizzy for 5 years. From there on, he went to work with Freddie Hubbard, Stanley Turrentine, Milt Jackson, Yusef Lateef, who he considers a major emphasis on his improvising, and Lateef is also the one that pushed him toward getting a college degree. So he did do that, and eventually in 1973, Barron ended up on the Rutgers University faculty. He's done a lot of things as a sideman, but today we're focusing on Barron's recordings as a leader, primarily in small groups, and then also some solo piano as well. This is one of the earliest recordings that he made. It's not the very first, but it was originally done for Muse Records, entitled Golden Lotus, and that's the name of this original composition. Joining him, the late John Stubblefield on soprano sax, Steve Nelson on vibes, and then two musicians who are prominent with Barron on many record dates, Buster Williams on bass, and the late Ben Riley on drums. Again, this is Golden Lotus, most recently a part of the 2-CD compilation Soft Spoken Here on 32 Jazz. Unfortunately, that label's no longer around, so you'll have to kind of search for it if you're a CD collector.

the brilliant Kenny Barron, and that's from a kind of hard-to-find CD that was first issued in Japan, entitled Spiral, and it was recorded in December 1982. McCoy Tyner's Passion Dance, and you can hear that Kenny Barron captures the essence of that piece easily if you're familiar with McCoy Tyner's recordings of that work, which first emerged in the 1960s. We opened our salute to Kenny Barron with a track entitled Golden Lotus from a compilation entitled Soft Spoken Here. This is Ken Dryden and Timeless Jazz, and a salute today to Kenny Barron, belatedly honoring his 78th birthday. We're going to continue with another kind of hard-to-find release entitled Emo Live, again, another Japanese release, and it appears to be on a label called PJL, and I just cannot read the microscopic font that they use on this, and it may be kind of on the Why Not label, or at least it originally was. This is yet another original, featuring the trio with Buster Williams and Ben Reilly, who he worked with in the Monk Tribute Quartet sphere, first with Charlie Rouse and then later with Gary Bartz taking Rouse's place following Rouse's death. But this is from a Japanese release entitled Emo Live, named for the venue where it was recorded in June of 1982. And this is the composition, And Then Again, another Kenny Barron original.

That's a Kenny Barron original entitled Bud Like, which he has recorded more than once. This one, though, from a 1981 session originally done for Xanadu. Most recently, it was reissued in Europe on Elemental Music. Again, it's titled At the Piano, Bud Like. And you can just imagine that tribute to Bud Powell. I guess Kenny imagining him at the very height of his powers before mental illness and alcoholism took their toll on him. But just a very, very powerful piece. We preceded it with Kenny Barron's trio with Buster Williams and Ben Reilly. And Then Again was the name of that piece from Emo Live, a Japanese release. This is Timeless Jazz on WUTC. I'm Ken Dryden. I got underway collecting jazz in 1972, and I enjoy sharing it with you each week at this time. Feel free to drop me an email at ken-dryden, D-R-Y-D-E-N, at utc.edu, and that can be anything from feedback on the program to what you might like to hear in a future show, or you know, anything else. Maybe you're trying to track down a CD or something. I might be able to be of some help in that department. Kenny Barron's done so many great recordings as a sideman. I'm not featuring any of them today, but one in particular series of recordings you need to look for are the ones he did in the late 80s up through 1981 with Stan Getz, both in a quartet and also in a duo setting. And I'm particularly talking about the recordings made just a few months before Getz died from lung cancer. And these were made at the Club Montmartre in Montreux and, Copenhagen, I believe. But anyway, the Montmartre recordings first came out as a two-CD set called People Time, and then it was the entire output of recordings, including the on-the-fly sound check they did on the opening number, were released in chronological order. So that box set, if you're a fan of the two-CD set and you want to hear it all, by all means, go for it. Next, we're going to hear Kenny Barron from an interesting duo album he did. He did duets with Ron Carter and also Michael Moore. In separate sessions, and we're going to hear one with Michael Moore, and they're doing Dave Brubeck's In Your Own Sweet Way, and I guess Moore probably had no idea at that time that his path would cross with Brubeck, and he would end up being the final bassist used in the Dave Brubeck Quartet, so he toured and recorded quite a bit with Dave Brubeck after replacing the Englishman, Alec Dankworth. And Moore has just got a superb touch on bass. And if you haven't checked them out, try to find some of his duo recordings with acoustic guitarist Gene Burton Seney. And you'll just be absolutely amazed at this very, very underrated musician. But he's not underrated by his fellow musicians by any means. In Your Own Sweet Way, Kenny Barron and Michael Moore.

That was Calypso, a Barron original from the recording Landscape that featured Kenny Barron with bassist Cecil McBee and drummer Al Foster. Recorded for a Japanese label in 1984 and reissued in the Netherlands by Lime Tree in the mid-80s. We preceded it with Kenny Barron joined by Michael Moore from the Blackhawk release 1+1+1. And Blackhawk's been out of business for a pretty good while, so that one may be a little bit harder to find. You're tuned into Timeless Jazz. I'm Ken Dryden. This is our belated 78th birthday salute to pianist and jazz master Kenny Barron. Next, we're going to hear the Uptown release, New York Attitude. And this is also recorded in 1984 at the famous Rudy Van Gelder Studios. And he is joined by bassist Rufus Reed and drummer Freddie Waits, who passed away just a few years after this recording was made in 1984. This is an original by Barron entitled Lemuria.

An original and the title track of Kenny Barron's Scratch on Enja, with Dave Holland on bass, Daniel Humera on drums. Stay tuned for more Timeless Jazz coming in the next hour, featuring Kenny Barron. Welcome to Timeless Jazz. I'm Ken Dryden, and today I'm going to belatedly celebrate 78th birthday of pianist, composer, and NEA jazz master Kenny Barron, who turned 78 on June 9th. This Philadelphia native has made a major impression on me over several decades with some just absolutely amazing work, not only in recordings, but also I've had a chance to see him in concert several times. And in addition, I've had the opportunity to interview him at least twice over the years. Kenny Barron is just an absolutely amazing musician. Of course, Philadelphia, so many great musicians emerged from that area over a several-decade period. He was a teenage phenom. His older brother, Bill Barron, was a jazz tenor saxophonist and jazz educator. But after working with Philly Joe Jones in the Philly area, he went on to New York City and worked with Roy Haynes and then James Moody. But the big break for him came when James Moody recommended him to Dizzy Gillespie, who hired him without an audition, just simply based on Moody's word. He worked with Dizzy for 5 years. From there on, he went to work with Freddie Hubbard, Stanley Turrentine, Milt Jackson, Yusef Lateef, who he considers a major emphasis on his improvising, and Lateef is also the one that pushed him toward getting a college degree. So he did do that, and eventually in 1973, Barron ended up on the Rutgers University faculty. He's done a lot of things as a sideman, but today we're focusing on Barron's recordings as a leader, primarily in small groups, and then also some solo piano as well. This is one of the earliest recordings he made. It's not the very first, but it was originally done for Muse Records, entitled Golden Lotus, and that's the name of this original composition. Joining him, the late John Stubblefield on soprano sax, Steve Nelson on vibes, and then two musicians who are prominent with Barron on many record dates, Buster Williams on bass and the late Ben Riley on drums. Again, this is Golden Lotus, most recently a part of the 2-CD compilation Soft Spoken Here on 32 Jazz. Unfortunately, that label's no longer around, so you'll have to kind of search for it if you're a CD collector.

the brilliant Kenny Barron, and that's from a kind of hard-to-find CD that was first issued in Japan, entitled Spiral, and it was recorded in December 1982. McCoy Tyner's Passion Dance, and you can hear that Kenny Barron captures the essence of that piece easily if you're familiar with McCoy Tyner's recordings of that work, which first emerged in the 1960s. We opened our salute to Kenny Barron with a track entitled Golden Lotus from a compilation entitled Soft Spoken Here. This is Ken Dryden and Timeless Jazz, and a salute today to Kenny Barron, belatedly honoring his 78th birthday. We're going to continue with another kind of hard-to-find release entitled Emo Live, again, another Japanese release, and it appears to be on a label called PJL, and I just cannot read the microscopic font that they use on this, and it may be kind of on the Why Not label, or at least it originally was. This is yet another original featuring the trio with Buster Williams and Ben Riley, who he worked with in the Monk Tribute Quartet sphere, first with Charlie Rouse and then later with Gary Bartz taking Rouse's place following Rouse's death. But this is from a Japanese release entitled Emo Live, named for the venue where it was recorded in June of 1982. And this is the composition, And Then Again, another Kenny Barron original.

That's a Kenny Barron original entitled Bud Light, which he has recorded more than once. This one, though, from a 1981 session originally done for Xanadu. Most recently, it was reissued in Europe on Elemental Music. Again, it's titled At the Piano, Bud Light. And you can just imagine that tribute to Bud Powell. I guess Kenny imagining him at the very height of his powers before mental illness and alcoholism took their toll on him. But just a very, very powerful piece. We preceded it with Kenny Barron's trio with Buster Williams and Ben Reilly. And Then Again was the name of that piece from Emo Live, a Japanese release. This is Timeless Jazz on WUTC. I'm Ken Dryden. I got underway collecting jazz in 1972, and I enjoy sharing it with you each week at this time. Feel free to drop me an email at ken-dryden, D-R-Y-D-E-N, at utc.edu, and that can be anything from feedback on the program to what you might like to hear in a future show, or you know, anything else. Maybe you're trying to track down a CD or something. I might be able to be of some help in that department. Kenny Barron's done so many great recordings as a sideman. I'm not featuring any of them today, but one in particular series of recordings you need to look for are the ones he did in the late 80s up through 1981 with Stan Getz, both in a quartet and also in a duo setting. And I'm particularly talking about the recordings made just a few months before Getz died from lung cancer. And these were made at the Club Montmartre in Montreux and, Copenhagen, I believe. But anyway, the Montmartre recordings first came out as a two-CD set called People Time, and then it was the entire output of recordings, including the on-the-fly sound check they did on the opening number, were released in chronological order. So that box set, if you're a fan of the two-CD set and you want to hear it all, by all means, go for it. Next, we're going to hear Kenny Barron from an interesting duo album he did. He did duets with Ron Carter and also Michael Moore in separate sessions. And we're going to hear one with Michael Moore, and they're doing Dave Brubeck's In Your Own Sweet Way. And I guess Moore probably had no idea at that time that his path would cross with Brubeck, and he would end up being the final bassist used in the Dave Brubeck Quartet. So he toured and recorded quite a bit with Dave Brubeck after replacing the Englishman, Alec Dankworth. And Moore has just got a superb touch on bass. And if you haven't checked them out, try to find some of his duo recordings with acoustic guitarist Gene Burton Sini. And you'll just be absolutely amazed at this very, very underrated musician. But he's not underrated by his fellow musicians by any means. In Your Own Sweet Way, Kenny Barron and Michael Moore.

That was Calypso, a Barron original from the recording Landscape that featured Kenny Barron with bassist Cecil McBee and drummer Al Foster. Recorded for a Japanese label in 1984 and reissued in the Netherlands by Lime Tree in the mid-80s. We preceded it with Kenny Barron joined by Michael Moore from the Blackhawk release 1+1+1. And Blackhawk's been out of business for a pretty good while, so that one may be a little bit harder to find. You're tuned into Timeless Jazz. I'm Ken Dryden. This is our belated 78th birthday salute to pianist and jazz master Kenny Barron. Next, we're going to hear the Uptown release, New York Attitude. And this is also recorded in 1984 at the famous Rudy Van Gelder Studios. And he is joined by bassist Rufus Reed and drummer Freddie Waits, who passed away just a few years after this recording was made in 1984. This is an original by Barron entitled Lemuria.

An original and the title track of Kenny Barron's Scratch on Enja, with Dave Holland on bass, Daniel Humera on drums. Stay tuned for more Timeless Jazz coming in the next hour, featuring Kenny Barron. Welcome to Timeless Jazz. I'm Ken Dryden, and today I'm going to belatedly celebrate the 78th birthday of pianist, composer, and NEA jazz master Kenny Barron, who turned 78 on June 9th. This Philadelphia native has made a major impression on me over several decades with some just absolutely amazing work, not only in recordings, but also I've had a chance to see him in concert several times. And in addition, I've had the opportunity to interview him at least twice over the years. Kenny Barron is just an absolutely amazing musician. Of course, Philadelphia, so many great musicians emerged from that area over a several-decade period. He was a teenage phenom. His older brother, Bill Barron, was a jazz tenor saxophonist and jazz educator. But after working with Philly Joe Jones in the Philly area, he went on to New York City and worked with Roy Haynes and then James Moody. But the big break for him came when James Moody recommended him to Dizzy Gillespie, who hired him without an audition, just simply based on Moody's word. He worked with Dizzy for 5 years. From there on, he went to work with Freddie Hubbard, Stanley Turrentine, Milt Jackson, Yusef Lateef, who he considers a major emphasis on his improvising, and Lateef is also the one that pushed him toward getting a college degree. So he did do that, and eventually in 1973, Barron ended up on the Rutgers University faculty. He's done a lot of things as a sideman, but today we're focusing on Barron's recordings as a leader, primarily in small groups, and then also some solo piano as well. This is one of the earliest recordings that he made. It's not the very first, but it was originally done for Muse Records, entitled Golden Lotus, and that's the name of this original composition. Joining him, the late John Stubblefield on soprano sax, Steve Nelson on vibes, and then two musicians who are prominent with Barron on many record dates, Buster Williams on bass, and the late Ben Riley on drums. Again, this is Golden Lotus, most recently a part of the 2-CD compilation Soft Spoken Here on 32 Jazz. Unfortunately, that label's no longer around, so you'll have to kind of search for it if you're a CD collector.

The brilliant Kenny Barron, and that's from a kind of hard-to-find CD that was first issued in Japan, entitled Spiral, and it was recorded in December 1982. McCoy Tyner's Passion Dance, and you can hear that Kenny Barron captures the essence of that piece easily if you're familiar with McCoy Tyner's recordings of that work, which first emerged in the 1960s. We opened our salute to Kenny Barron with a track entitled Golden Lotus from a compilation entitled Soft Spoken Here. This is Ken Dryden, this and Timeless Jazz, and a salute today to Kenny Barron, belatedly honoring his 78th birthday. We're going to continue with another kind of hard-to-find release entitled Emo Live, again, another Japanese release, and it appears to be on a label called PJL, and I just cannot read the microscopic font that they use on this, and it may be kind of on the Why Not label, or at least it originally was. This is yet another original featuring the trio with Buster Williams and Ben Reilly, who he worked with in the Monk Tribute Quartet sphere, first with Charlie Rouse and then later with Gary Bartz taking Rouse's place following Rouse's death. But this is from a Japanese release entitled Emo Live, named for the venue where it was recorded in June of 1982. And this is the composition, And Then Again, another Kenny Barron original.

That's a Kenny Barron original entitled Bud Like, which he has recorded more than once. This one, though, from a 1981 session originally done for Xanadu. Most recently, it was reissued in Europe on Elemental Music. Again, it's titled At the Piano, Bud Like. And you can just imagine that tribute to Bud Powell. I guess Kenny imagining him at the very height of his powers before mental illness and alcoholism took their toll on him. But just a very, very powerful piece. We preceded it with Kenny Barron's trio with Buster Williams and Ben Reilly. And Then Again was the name of that piece from Emo Live, a Japanese release. This is Timeless Jazz on WUTC. I'm Ken Dryden. I got underway collecting jazz in 1972, and I enjoy sharing it with you each week at this time. Feel free to drop me an email at ken-dryden, D-R-Y-D-E-N, at utc.edu, and that can be anything from feedback on the program to what you might like to hear on a future show, or you know, anything else. Maybe you're trying to track down a CD or something. I might be able to be of some help in that department. Kenny Barron's done so many great recordings as a sideman. I'm not featuring any of them today, but one in particular series of recordings you need to look for are the ones he did in the late 80s up through 1981 with Stan Getz, both in a quartet and also in a duo setting. And I'm particularly talking about the recordings made just a few months before Getz died from lung cancer. And these were made at the Club Montmartre in Montreux and, Copenhagen, I believe. But anyway, the Montmartre recordings first came out as a two-CD set called People Time, and then it was the entire output of recordings, including the on-the-fly sound check they did on the opening number, were released in chronological order. So that box set, if you're a fan of the two-CD set and you want to hear it all, by all means, go for it. Next, we're going to hear Kenny Barron from an interesting duo album he did. He did duets with Ron Carter and also Michael Moore. In separate sessions, and we're going to hear one with Michael Moore, and they're doing Dave Brubeck's In Your Own Sweet Way, and I guess Moore probably had no idea at that time that his path would cross with Brubeck, and he would end up being the final bassist used in the Dave Brubeck Quartet, so he toured and recorded quite a bit with Dave Brubeck after replacing the Englishman, Alec Dankworth. And Moore has just got a superb touch on bass. And if you haven't checked them out, try to find some of his duo recordings with acoustic guitarist Gene Burton Sini. And you'll just be absolutely amazed at this very, very underrated musician. But he's not underrated by his fellow musicians by any means. In Your Own Sweet Way, Kenny Barron and Michael Moore.

That was Calypso, a Barron original from the recording Landscape that featured Kenny Barron with bassist Cecil McBee and drummer Al Foster. Recorded for a Japanese label in 1984 and reissued in the Netherlands by Lime Tree in the mid-80s. We preceded it with Kenny Barron joined by Michael Moore from the Blackhawk release 1+1+1. And Blackhawk's been out of business for a pretty good while, so that one may be a little bit harder to find. You're tuned into Timeless Jazz. I'm Ken Dryden. This is our belated 78th birthday salute to pianist and jazz master Kenny Barron. Next, we're going to hear the Uptown release, New York Attitude. And this is also recorded in 1984 at the famous Rudy Van Gelder Studios. And he is joined by bassist Rufus Reed and drummer Freddie Waits, who passed away just a few years after this recording was made in 1984. This is an original by Barron entitled Lemuria.

An original and the title track of Kenny Barron's Scratch on Enja, with Dave Holland on bass, Daniel Humera on drums. Stay tuned for more Timeless Jazz coming in the next hour, featuring Kenny Barron. Welcome to Timeless Jazz. I'm Ken Dryden, and today I'm going to belatedly celebrate the 78th birthday of pianist, composer, and NEA jazz master Kenny Barron, who turned 78 on June 9th. This Philadelphia native has made a major impression on me over several decades with some just absolutely amazing work, not only in recordings, but also I've had a chance to see him in concert several times, and in addition, I've had the opportunity to interview him at least twice over the years. Kenny Barron is just an absolutely amazing musician. Of course, Philadelphia, so many great musicians emerged from that area over a several decade period. He was a teenage phenom. His older brother, Bill Barron, was a jazz tenor saxophonist and jazz educator. But after working with Philly Joe Jones in the Philly area, he went on to New York City and worked with Roy Haynes and then James Moody. But the big break for him came when James Moody recommended him to Dizzy Gillespie, who hired him without an audition, just simply based on Moody's word. He worked with Dizzy for 5 years. From there on, he went to work with Freddie Hubbard, Stanley Turrentine, Milt Jackson, Yusef Lateef, who he considers a major emphasis on his improvising. And Lateef is also the one that pushed him toward getting a college degree. So he did do that. And eventually, in 1973, Barron ended up on the Rutgers University faculty. He's done a lot of things as a sideman, but today we're focusing on Barron's recordings as a leader, primarily in small groups, and then also some solo piano as well. This is one of the earliest recordings that he made. It's not the very first, but it was originally done for Muse Records, entitled Golden Lotus, and that's the name of this original composition. Joining him, the late John Stubblefield on soprano sax, Steve Nelson on vibes, and then two musicians who are prominent with Barron on many record dates, Buster Williams on bass and the late Ben Riley on drums. Again, this is Golden Lotus, most recently a part of the 2-CD compilation Soft Spoken Here on 32 Jazz. Unfortunately, that label's no longer around, so you'll have to kind of search for it if you're a CD collector.

The brilliant Kenny Barron, and that's from a kind of hard-to-find CD that was first issued in Japan, entitled Spiral, and it was recorded in December 1982. McCoy Tyner's Passion Dance, and you can hear that Kenny Barron captures the essence of that piece easily if you're familiar with McCoy Tyner's recordings of that work, which first emerged in the 1960s. We opened our salute to Kenny Barron with a track entitled Golden Lotus from a compilation entitled Soft Spoken Here. This is Ken Dryden and Timeless Jazz, and a salute today to Kenny Barron, belatedly honoring his 78th birthday. We're going to continue with another kind of hard-to-find release entitled Emo Live, again, another Japanese release, and it appears to be on a label called PJL, and I just cannot read the microscopic font that they use on this, and it may be kind of on the Why Not label, or at least it originally was. This is yet another original featuring the trio with Buster Williams and Ben Reilly, who he worked with in the Monk Tribute Quartet Sphere, first with Charlie Rouse and then later with Gary Bartz taking Rouse's place following Rouse's death. But this is from a Japanese release entitled Emo Live, named for the venue where it was recorded in June of 1982. And this is the composition, And Then Again, another Kenny Barron original,

That's a Kenny Barron original entitled Bud Light, which he has recorded more than once. This one, though, from a 1981 session originally done for Xanadu. Most recently, it was reissued in Europe on Elemental Music. Again, it's titled At the Piano, Bud Light. And you can just imagine that tribute to Bud Powell. I guess Kenny imagining him at the very height of his powers before mental illness and alcoholism took their toll on him. But just a very, very powerful piece. We preceded it with Kenny Barron's trio with Buster Williams and Ben Reilly. And Then Again was the name of that piece from Emo Live, a Japanese release. This is Timeless Jazz on WUTC. I'm Ken Dryden. I got underway collecting jazz in 1972, and I enjoy sharing it with you each week at this time. Feel free to drop me an email at ken-dryden, D-R-Y-D-E-N, at utc.edu, and that can be anything from feedback on the program to what you might like to hear in a future show, or you know, anything else. Maybe you're trying to track down a CD or something. I might be able to be of some help in that department. Kenny Barron's done so many great recordings as a sideman. I'm not featuring any of them today, but one in particular series of recordings you need to look for are the ones he did in the late 80s up through 1981 with Stan Getz, both in a quartet and also in a duo setting. And I'm particularly talking about the recordings made just a few months before Getz died from lung cancer. And these were made at the Club Montmartre in Montreux and, Copenhagen, I believe. But anyway, the Montmartre recordings first came out as a two-CD set called People Time, and then it was the entire output of recordings, including the on-the-fly sound check they did on the opening number, were released in chronological order. So that box set, if you're a fan of the two-CD set and you want to hear it all, by all means, go for it. Next, we're going to hear Kenny Barron from an interesting duo album he did. He did duets with Ron Carter and also Michael Moore in separate sessions. And we're going to hear one with Michael Moore, and they're doing Dave Brubeck's In Your Own Sweet Way. And I guess Moore probably had no idea at that time that his path would cross with Brubeck, and he would end up being the final bassist used in the Dave Brubeck quartet. So he toured and recorded quite a bit with Dave Brubeck after replacing the Englishman, Alec Dankworth. And Moore has just got a superb touch on bass. And if you haven't checked them out, try to find some of his duo recordings with acoustic guitarist Gene Burton Sini, and you'll just be absolutely amazed at this very, very underrated musician. But he's not underrated by his fellow musicians by any means. In Your Own Sweet Way, Kenny Barron and Michael Moore.

drummer Al Foster, recorded for a Japanese label in 1984 and reissued in the Netherlands by Lime Tree in the mid-80s. We preceded it with Kenny Barron joined by Michael Moore from the Blackhawk release 1+1+1. And Blackhawk's been out of business for a pretty good while, so that one may be a little bit harder to find. You're tuned into Timeless Jazz. I'm Ken Dryden. This is our belated 78th birthday salute to pianist and jazz master Kenny Barron. Next, we're going to hear the Uptown release, New York Attitude. And this is also recorded in 1984 at the famous Rudy Van Gelder Studios. And he is joined by bassist Rufus Reed and drummer Freddie Waits, who passed away just a few years after this recording was made in 1984. This is an original by Barron entitled Lemuria.

an original and the title track of Kenny Barron's Scratch on Enja, with Dave Holland on bass, Daniel Humera on drums. Stay tuned for more Timeless Jazz coming in the next hour featuring Kenny Barron. Welcome to Timeless Jazz. I'm Ken Dryden, and today I'm going to belatedly celebrate the 78th birthday of pianist, composer, and NEA jazz master Kenny Barron, who turned 78 on June 9th. This Philadelphia native has made a major impression on me over several decades with some just absolutely amazing work, not only in recordings, but also I've had a chance to see him in concert several times, and in addition, I've had the opportunity to interview him at least twice over the years. Kenny Barron is just an absolutely amazing musician. Of course, Philadelphia, so many great musicians emerged from that area over a several decade period. He was a teenage phenom. His older brother, Bill Barron, was a jazz tenor saxophonist and jazz educator. But after working with Philly Joe Jones in the Philly area, he went on to New York City and worked with Roy Haynes and then James Moody. But the big break for him became when James Moody recommended him to Dizzy Gillespie, who hired him without an audition, just simply based on Moody's word. He worked with Dizzy for 5 years. From there on, he went to work with Freddie Hubbard, Stanley Turrentine, Milt Jackson, Yusef Lateef, who he considers a major emphasis on his improvising, and Lateef is also the one that pushed him toward getting a college degree. So he did do that, and eventually in 1973, Barron ended up on the Rutgers University faculty. He's done a lot of things as a sideman, but today we're focusing on Barron's recordings as a leader, primarily in small groups, and then also some solo piano as well. This is one of the earliest recordings that he made. It's not the very first, but it was originally done for Muse Records, entitled Golden Lotus, and that's the name of this original composition. Joining him, the late John Stubblefield on soprano sax, Steve Nelson on vibes, and then two musicians who are prominent with Barron on many record dates, Buster Williams on bass, and the late Ben Riley on drums. Again, this is Golden Lotus, most recently a part of the 2-CD compilation Soft Spoken Here on 32 Jazz. Unfortunately, that label's no longer around, so you'll have to kind of search for it if you're a CD collector.

The brilliant Kenny Barron, and that's from a kind of hard-to-find CD that was first issued in Japan, entitled Spiral, and it was recorded in December 1982. McCoy Tyner's Passion Dance, and you can hear that Kenny Barron captures the essence of that piece easily if you're familiar with McCoy Tyner's recordings of that work, which first emerged in the 1960s. We opened our salute to Kenny Barron with a track entitled Golden Lotus from a compilation entitled Soft Spoken Here. This is Ken Dryden and Timeless Jazz, and a salute today to Kenny Barron, belatedly honoring his 78th birthday. We're going to continue with another kind of hard-to-find release entitled Emo Live. Again, another Japanese release, and it appears to be on a label called PJL, and I just cannot read the microscopic font that they use on this, and it may be kind of on the Why Not label, or at least it originally was. This is yet another original featuring the trio with Buster Williams and Ben Reilly, who he worked with in the Monk Tribute Quartet sphere, first with Charlie Rouse and then later with Gary Bartz taking Rouse's place following Rouse's death. But this is from a Japanese release entitled Emo Live, named for the venue where it was recorded in June of 1982. And this is the composition, And Then Again, another Kenny Barron original.

That's a Kenny Barron original entitled Bud Like, which he has recorded more than once. This one, though, from a 1981 session originally done for Xanadu. Most recently, it was reissued in Europe on Elemental Music. Again, it's titled At the Piano, Bud Like, and you can just imagine that tribute to Bud Powell. I guess Kenny imagining him at the very height of his powers before mental illness and alcoholism took their toll on him. But just a very, very powerful piece. We preceded it with Kenny Barron's trio with Buster Williams and Ben Reilly. And Then Again was the name of that piece from Emo Live, a Japanese release. This is Timeless Jazz on WUTC. I'm Ken Dryden. I got underway collecting jazz in 1972, and I enjoy sharing it with you each week at this time. Feel free to drop me an email at ken-dryden, D-R-Y-D-E-N, at utc.edu, and that can be anything from feedback on the program to what you might like to hear in a future show, or you know, anything else. Maybe you're trying to track down a CD or something. I might be able to be of some help in that department. Kenny Barron's done so many great recordings as a sideman. I'm not featuring any of them today, but one in particular series of recordings you need to look for are the ones he did in the late 80s up through 1981 with Stan Getz, both in a quartet and also in a duo setting. And I'm particularly talking about the recordings made just a few months before Getz died from lung cancer. And these were made at the Club Montmartre in Montreux and, Copenhagen, I believe. But anyway, the Montmartre recordings first came out as a two-CD set called People Time, and then it was the entire output of recordings, including the on-the-fly sound check they did on the opening number, were released in chronological order. So that box set, if you're a fan of the two-CD set and you want to hear it all, by all means, go for it. Next, we're going to hear Kenny Barron from an interesting duo album he did. He did duets with Ron Carter and also Michael Moore. In separate sessions, and we're going to hear one with Michael Moore, and they're doing Dave Brubeck's In Your Own Sweet Way, and I guess Moore probably had no idea at that time that his path would cross with Brubeck, and he would end up being the final bassist used in the Dave Brubeck quartet. So he toured and recorded quite a bit with Dave Brubeck after replacing the Englishman, Alec Dankworth. And Moore has just got a superb touch on bass. And if you haven't checked them out, try to find some of his duo recordings with acoustic guitarist Gene Burton Sini, and you'll just be absolutely amazed at this very, very underrated musician. But he's not underrated by his fellow musicians by any means. In Your Own Sweet Way, Kenny Barron and Michael Moore.

That was Calypso, a Barron original from the recording Landscape that featured Kenny Barron with bassist Cecil McBee and drummer Al Foster. Recorded for a Japanese label in 1984 and reissued in the Netherlands by Lime Tree in the mid-80s. We preceded it with Kenny Barron joined by Michael Moore from the Blackhawk release 1+1+1. And Blackhawk's been out of business for a pretty good while, so that one may be a little bit harder to find. You're tuned into Timeless Jazz. I'm Ken Dryden. This is our belated 78th birthday salute to pianist and jazz master Kenny Barron. Next, we're going to hear the Uptown release, New York Attitude. And this is also recorded in 1984 at the famous Rudy Van Gelder Studios. And he is joined by bassist Rufus Reed and drummer Freddie Waits, who passed away just a few years after this recording was made in 1984. This is an original by Barron entitled Lemuria.

an original and the title track of Kenny Barron's Scratch on Inja, with Dave Holland on bass, Daniel Humera on drums. Stay tuned for more Timeless Jazz coming in the next hour featuring Kenny Barron. Welcome to Timeless Jazz. I'm Ken Dryden, and today I'm going to belatedly celebrate 78th birthday of pianist, composer, and NEA jazz master Kenny Barron, who turned 78 on June 9th. This Philadelphia native has made a major impression on me over several decades with some just absolutely amazing work, not only in recordings, but also I've had a chance to see him in concert several times. And in addition, I've had the opportunity to interview him at least twice over the years. Kenny Barron is just an absolutely amazing musician. Of course, Philadelphia, so many great musicians emerged from that area over a several-decade period. He was a teenage phenom. His older brother, Bill Barron, was a jazz tenor saxophonist and jazz educator. But after working with Philly Joe Jones in the Philly area, he went on to New York City and worked with Roy Haynes and then James Moody. But the big break for him came when James Moody recommended him to Dizzy Gillespie, who hired him without an audition, just simply based on Moody's word. He worked with Dizzy for 5 years. From there on, he went to work with Freddie Hubbard, Stanley Turrentine, Milt Jackson, Yusef Lateef, who he considers a major emphasis on his improvising, and Lateef is also the one that pushed him toward getting a college degree. So he did do that, and eventually in 1973, Barron ended up on the Rutgers University faculty. He's done a lot of things as a sideman, but today we're focusing on Barron's recordings as a leader, primarily in small groups, and then also some solo piano as well. This is one of the earliest recordings that he made. It's not the very first, but it was originally done for Muse Records, entitled Golden Lotus, and that's the name of this original composition. Joining him, the late John Stubblefield on soprano sax, Steve Nelson on vibes, and then two musicians who are prominent with Barron on many record dates, Buster Williams on bass, and the late Ben Riley on drums. Again, this is Golden Lotus, most recently a part of the 2-CD compilation Soft Spoken Here on 32 Jazz. Unfortunately, that label's no longer around, so you'll have to kind of search for it if you're a CD collector.

the brilliant Kenny Barron, and that's from a kind of hard-to-find CD that was first issued in Japan, entitled Spiral, and it was recorded in December 1982. McCoy Tyner's Passion Dance, and you can hear that Kenny Barron captures the essence of that piece easily if you're familiar with McCoy Tyner's recordings of that work, which first emerged in the 1960s. We opened our salute to Kenny Barron with a track entitled Golden Lotus from a compilation entitled Soft Spoken Here. This is Ken Dryden and Timeless Jazz, and a salute today to Kenny Barron, belatedly honoring his 78th birthday. We're going to continue with another kind of hard-to-find release entitled Emo Live. Again, another Japanese release, and it appears to be on a label called PJL, and I just cannot read the microscopic font that they use on this, and it may be kind of on the Why Not label, or at least it originally was. This is yet another original, featuring the trio with Buster Williams and Ben Reilly, who he worked with in the Monk Tribute Quartet sphere, first with Charlie Rouse and then later with Gary Bartz taking Rouse's place following Rouse's death. But this is from a Japanese release entitled Emo Live, named for the venue where it was recorded in June of 1982. And this is the composition, And Then Again, another Kenny Barron original.

That's a Kenny Barron original entitled Bud Light, which he has recorded more than once. This one, though, from a 1981 session originally done for Xanadu. Most recently, it was reissued in Europe on Elemental Music. Again, it's titled At the Piano, Bud Light. And you can just imagine that tribute to Bud Powell. I guess Kenny imagining him at the very height of his powers before mental illness and alcoholism took their toll on him. But just a very, very powerful piece. We preceded it with Kenny Barron's trio with Buster Williams and Ben Reilly. And Then Again was the name of that piece from Emo Live, a Japanese release. This is Timeless Jazz on WUTC. I'm Ken Dryden. I got underway collecting jazz in 1972, and I enjoy sharing it with you each week at this time. Feel free to drop me an email at ken-dryden, D-R-Y-D-E-N, at utc.edu, and that can be anything from feedback on the program to what you might like to hear in a future show, or you know, anything else. Maybe you're trying to track down a CD or something. I might be able to be of some help in that department. Kenny Barron's done so many great recordings as a sideman. I'm not featuring any of them today, but one in particular series of recordings you need to look for are the ones he did in the late 80s up through 1981 with Stan Getz, both in a quartet and also in a duo setting. And I'm particularly talking about the recordings made just a few months before Getz died from lung cancer. And these were made at the Club Montmartre in Montreux and, Copenhagen, I believe. But anyway, the Montmartre recordings first came out as a two-CD set called People Time, and then it was the entire output of recordings, including the on-the-fly sound check they did on the opening number, were released in chronological order. So that box set, if you're a fan of the two-CD set and you want to hear it all, by all means, go for it. Next, we're going to hear Kenny Barron from an interesting duo album he did. He did duets with Ron Carter and also Michael Moore. In separate sessions, and we're going to hear one with Michael Moore, and they're doing Dave Brubeck's In Your Own Sweet Way, and I guess Moore probably had no idea at that time that his path would cross with Brubeck, and he would end up being the final bassist used in the Dave Brubeck Quartet, so he toured and recorded quite a bit with Dave Brubeck after replacing the Englishman, Alec Dankworth. And Moore has just got a superb touch on bass. And if you haven't checked them out, try to find some of his duo recordings with acoustic guitarist Gene Burton Seney. And you'll just be absolutely amazed at this very, very underrated musician. But he's not underrated by his fellow musicians by any means. In Your Own Sweet Way, Kenny Barron and Michael Moore.

That was Calypso, a Barron original from the recording Landscape that featured Kenny Barron with bassist Cecil McBee and drummer Al Foster. Recorded for a Japanese label in 1984 and reissued in the Netherlands by Lime Tree in the mid-80s. We preceded it with Kenny Barron joined by Michael Moore from the Blackhawk release 1+1+1. And Blackhawk's been out of business for a pretty good while, so that one may be a little bit harder to find. You're tuned into Timeless Jazz. I'm Ken Dryden. This is our belated 78th birthday salute to pianist and jazz master Kenny Barron. Next, we're going to hear the Uptown release, New York Attitude. And this is also recorded in 1984 at the famous Rudy Van Gelder Studios. And he is joined by bassist Rufus Reed and drummer Freddie Waits, who passed away just a few years after this recording was made in 1984. This is an original by Barron entitled Lemuria.

An original and the title track of Kenny Barron's Scratch on Enja, with Dave Holland on bass, Daniel Humera on drums. Stay tuned for more Timeless Jazz coming in the next hour, featuring Kenny Barron. Welcome to Timeless Jazz. I'm Ken Dryden, and today I'm going to belatedly celebrate 78th birthday of pianist, composer, and NEA jazz master Kenny Barron, who turned 78 on June 9th. This Philadelphia native has made a major impression on me over several decades with some just absolutely amazing work, not only in recordings, but also I've had a chance to see him in concert several times. And in addition, I've had the opportunity to interview him at least twice over the years. Kenny Barron is just an absolutely amazing musician. Of course, Philadelphia, so many great musicians emerged from that area over a several-decade period. He was a teenage phenom. His older brother, Bill Barron, was a jazz tenor saxophonist and jazz educator. But after working with Philly Joe Jones in the Philly area, he went on to New York City and worked with Roy Haynes and then James Moody, but the big break for him became when James Moody recommended him to Dizzy Gillespie, who hired him without an audition, just simply based on Moody's word. He worked with Dizzy for 5 years. From there on, he went to work with Freddie Hubbard, Stanley Turrentine, Milt Jackson, Yusef Lateef, who he considers a major emphasis on his improvising, and Lateef is also the one that pushed him toward getting a college degree. So he did do that, and eventually in 1973, Barron ended up on the Rutgers University faculty. He's done a lot of things as a sideman, but today we're focusing on Barron's recordings as a leader, primarily in small groups, and then also some solo piano as well. This is one of the earliest recordings he made. It's not the very first, but it was originally done for Muse Records, entitled Golden Lotus, and that's the name of this original composition. Joining him, the late John Stubblefield on soprano sax, Steve Nelson on vibes, and then two musicians who are prominent with Barron on many record dates, Buster Williams on bass, and the late Ben Riley on drums. Again, this is Golden Lotus, most recently a part of the 2-CD compilation Soft Spoken Here on 32 Jazz. Unfortunately, that label's no longer around, so you'll have to kind of search for it if you're a CD collector.

the brilliant Kenny Barron, and that's from a kind of hard-to-find CD that was first issued in Japan, entitled Spiral, and it was recorded in December 1982. McCoy Tyner's Passion Dance, and you can hear that Kenny Barron captures the essence of that piece easily if you're familiar with McCoy Tyner's recordings of that work, which first emerged in the 1960s. We opened our salute to Kenny Barron with a track entitled Golden Lotus from a compilation entitled Soft Spoken Here. This is Ken Dryden and Timeless Jazz, and a salute today to Kenny Barron, belatedly honoring his 78th birthday. We're going to continue with another kind of hard-to-find release entitled Emo Live. Again, another Japanese release, and it appears to be on a label called PJL, and I just cannot read the microscopic font that they use on this, and it may be kind of on the Why Not label, or at least it originally was. This is yet another original featuring the trio with Buster Williams and Ben Riley, who he worked with in the Monk Tribute Quartet sphere, first with Charlie Rouse and then later with Gary Bartz taking Rouse's place following Rouse's death. But this is from a Japanese release entitled Emo Live, named for the venue where it was recorded in June of 1982. And this is the composition, And Then Again, another Kenny Barron original.

That's a Kenny Barron original entitled Bud Like, which he has recorded more than once. This one, though, from a 1981 session originally done for Xanadu. Most recently, it was reissued in Europe on Elemental Music. Again, it's titled At the Piano, Bud Like. And you can just imagine that tribute to Bud Powell. I guess Kenny imagining him at the very height of his powers before mental illness and alcoholism took their toll on him. But just a very, very powerful piece. We preceded it with Kenny Barron's trio with Buster Williams and Ben Reilly. And Then Again was the name of that piece from Emo Live, a Japanese release. This is Timeless Jazz on WUTC. I'm Ken Dryden. I got underway collecting jazz in 1972, and I enjoy sharing it with you each week at this time. Feel free to drop me an email at ken-dryden, D-R-Y-D-E-N, at utc.edu, and that can be anything from feedback on the program to what you might like to hear in a future show, or you know, anything else. Maybe you're trying to track down a CD or something. I might be able to be of some help in that department. Kenny Barron's done so many great recordings as a sideman. I'm not featuring any of them today, but one in particular series of recordings you need to look for are the ones he did in the late 80s up through 1981 with Stan Getz, both in a quartet and also in a duo setting. And I'm particularly talking about the recordings made just a few months before Getz died from lung cancer. And these were made at the Club Montmartre in Montreux and, Copenhagen, I believe. But anyway, the Montmartre recordings first came out as a two-CD set called People Time, and then it was the entire output of recordings, including the on-the-fly sound check they did on the opening number, were released in chronological order. So that box set, if you're a fan of the two-CD set and you want to hear it all, by all means, go for it. Next, we're going to hear Kenny Barron from an interesting duo album he did. He did duets with Ron Carter and also Michael Moore. In separate sessions, and we're going to hear one with Michael Moore, and they're doing Dave Brubeck's In Your Own Sweet Way, and I guess Moore probably had no idea at that time that his path would cross with Brubeck, and he would end up being the final bassist used in the Dave Brubeck Quartet. So he toured and recorded quite a bit with Dave Brubeck after replacing the Englishman, Alec Dankworth. And Moore has just got a superb touch on bass. And if you haven't checked them out, try to find some of his duo recordings with acoustic guitarist Gene Burton Sini, and you'll just be absolutely amazed at this very, very underrated musician. But he's not underrated by his fellow musicians by any means. In Your Own Sweet Way, Kenny Barron and Michael Moore.

That was Calypso, a Barron original from the recording Landscape that featured Kenny Barron with bassist Cecil McBee and drummer Al Foster. Recorded for a Japanese label in 1984 and reissued in the Netherlands by Lime Tree in the mid-80s. We preceded it with Kenny Barron joined by Michael Moore from the Blackhawk release 1+1+1. And Blackhawk's been out of business for a pretty good while, so that one may be a little bit harder to find. You're tuned into Timeless Jazz. I'm Ken Dryden. This is our belated 78th birthday salute to pianist and jazz master Kenny Barron. Next, we're going to hear the Uptown release, New York Attitude. And this is also recorded in 1984 at the famous Rudy Van Gelder Studios. And he is joined by bassist Rufus Reed and drummer Freddie Waits, who passed away just a few years after this recording was made in 1984. This is an original by Barron entitled Lemuria.

An original and the title track of Kenny Barron's Scratch on Enja, with Dave Holland on bass, Daniel Humera on drums. Stay tuned for more Timeless Jazz coming in the next hour, featuring Kenny Barron. Welcome to Timeless Jazz. I'm Ken Dryden, and today I'm going to belatedly celebrate the 78th birthday of pianist, composer, and NEA jazz master Kenny Barron, who turned 78 on June 9th. This Philadelphia native has made a major impression on me over several decades with some just absolutely amazing work, not only in recordings, but also I've had a chance to see him in concert several times. And in addition, I've had the opportunity to interview him at least twice over the years. Kenny Barron is just an absolutely amazing musician. Of course, Philadelphia, so many great musicians emerged from that area over a several-decade period. He was a teenage phenom. His older brother, Bill Barron, was a jazz tenor saxophonist and jazz educator. But after working with Philly Joe Jones in the Philly area, he went on to New York City and worked with Roy Haynes and then James Moody. But the big break for him came when James Moody recommended him to Dizzy Gillespie, who hired him without an audition, just simply based on Moody's word. He worked with Dizzy for 5 years. From there on, he went to work with Freddie Hubbard, Stanley Turrentine, Milt Jackson, Yusef Lateef, who he considers a major emphasis on his improvising. And Lateef is also the one that pushed him toward getting a college degree. So he did do that. And eventually in 1973, Barron ended up on the Rutgers University faculty. He's done a lot of things as a sideman, but today we're focusing on Barron's recordings as a leader, primarily in small groups, and then also some solo piano as well. This is one of the earliest recordings that he made. It's not the very first, but it was originally done for Muse Records, entitled Golden Lotus, and that's the name of this original composition. Joining him, the late John Stubblefield on soprano sax, Steve Nelson on vibes, and then two musicians who are prominent with Barron on many record dates, Buster Williams on bass, and the late Ben Riley on drums. Again, this is Golden Lotus, most recently a part of the 2-CD compilation Soft Spoken Here on 32 Jazz. Unfortunately, that label's no longer around, so you'll have to kind of search for it if you're a CD collector.

the brilliant Kenny Barron, and that's from a kind of hard-to-find CD that was first issued in Japan, entitled Spiral, and it was recorded in December 1982. McCoy Tyner's Passion Dance, and you can hear that Kenny Barron captures the essence of that piece easily if you're familiar with McCoy Tyner's recordings of that work, which first emerged in the 1960s. We opened our salute to Kenny Barron with a track entitled Golden Lotus from a compilation entitled Soft Spoken Here. This is Ken Dryden and Timeless Jazz, and a salute today to Kenny Barron, belatedly honoring his 78th birthday. We're going to continue with another kind of hard-to-find release entitled Emo Live, again, another Japanese release, and it appears to be on a label called PJL, and I just cannot read the microscopic font that they use on this, and it may be kind of on the Why Not label, or at least it originally was. This is yet another original featuring the trio with Buster Williams and Ben Riley, who he worked with in the Monk Tribute Quartet sphere, first with Charlie Rouse and then later with Gary Bartz taking Rouse's place following Rouse's death. But this is from a Japanese release entitled Emo Live, named for the venue where it was recorded in June of 1982. And this is the composition, And Then Again, another Kenny Barron original.

That's a Kenny Barron original entitled Bud Light, which he has recorded more than once. This one, though, from a 1981 session originally done for Xanadu. Most recently, it was reissued in Europe on Elemental Music. Again, it's titled At the Piano, Bud Light. And you can just imagine that tribute to Bud Powell. I guess Kenny imagining him at the very height of his powers before mental illness and alcoholism took their toll on him. But just a very, very powerful piece. We preceded it with Kenny Barron's trio with Buster Williams and Ben Reilly. And Then Again was the name of that piece from Emo Live, a Japanese release. This is Timeless Jazz on WUTC. I'm Ken Dryden. I got underway collecting jazz in 1972, and I enjoy sharing it with you each week at this time. Feel free to drop me an email at ken-dryden, D-R-Y-D-E-N, at utc.edu, and that can be anything from feedback on the program to what you might like to hear on a future show.

or, you know, anything else. Maybe you're trying to track down a CD or something. I might be able to be of some help in that department. Kenny Barron's done so many great recordings as a sideman. I'm not featuring any of them today, but one in particular series of recordings you need to look for are the ones he did in the late 80s up through 1981 with Stan Getz, both in a quartet and also in a duo setting. And I'm particularly talking about the recordings made just a few months before Getz died from lung cancer. And these were made at the Club Montmartre in Montreux and, Copenhagen, I believe. But anyway, the Montmartre recordings first came out as a two-CD set called People Time, and then it was the entire output of recordings, including the on-the-fly sound check they did on the opening number, were released in chronological order. So that box set, if you're a fan of the two-CD set and you want to hear it all, by all means, go for it. Next, we're going to hear Kenny Barron from an interesting duo album he did. He did duets with Ron Carter and also Michael Moore in separate sessions. And we're going to hear one with Michael Moore, and they're doing Dave Brubeck's In Your Own Sweet Way. And I guess Moore probably had no idea at that time that his path would cross with Brubeck, and he would end up being the final bassist used in the Dave Brubeck Quartet. So he toured and recorded quite a bit with Dave Brubeck after replacing the Englishman, Alec Dankworth. And Moore has just got a superb touch on bass. And if you haven't checked them out, try to find some of his duo recordings with acoustic guitarist Gene Burton Sini, and you'll just be absolutely amazed at this very, very underrated musician. But he's not underrated by his fellow musicians by any means. In Your Own Sweet Way, Kenny Barron and Michael Moore.

That was Calypso, a Barron original from the recording Landscape that featured Kenny Barron with bassist Cecil McBee and drummer Al Foster. Recorded for a Japanese label in 1984 and reissued in the Netherlands by Lime Tree in the mid-80s. We preceded it with Kenny Barron joined by Michael Moore from the Blackhawk release 1+1+1. And Blackhawk's been out of business for a pretty good while, so that one may be a little bit harder to find. You're tuned into Timeless Jazz. I'm Ken Dryden. This is our belated 78th birthday salute to pianist and jazz master Kenny Barron. Next, we're going to hear the Uptown release, New York Attitude. And this is also recorded in 1984 at the famous Rudy Van Gelder Studios. And he is joined by bassist Rufus Reed and drummer Freddie Waits, who passed away just a few years after this recording was made in 1984. This is an original by Barron entitled Lemuria.

An original and the title track of Kenny Barron's Scratch on Enja, with Dave Holland on bass, Daniel Humera on drums. Stay tuned for more Timeless Jazz coming in the next hour, featuring Kenny Barron. Welcome to Timeless Jazz. I'm Ken Dryden, and today I'm going to belatedly celebrate the 78th birthday of pianist, composer, and NEA jazz master Kenny Barron, who turned 78 on June 9th. This Philadelphia native has made a major impression on me over several decades with some just absolutely amazing work, not only in recordings, but also I've had a chance to see him in concert several times. And in addition, I've had the opportunity to interview him at least twice over the years. Kenny Barron is just an absolutely amazing musician. Of course, Philadelphia, so many great musicians emerged from that area over a several-decade period. He was a teenage

Barenum. His older brother, Bill Baren, was a jazz tenor saxophonist and jazz educator. But after working with Philly Joe Jones in the Philly area, he went on to New York City and worked with Roy Haynes and then James Moody. But the big break for him became when James Moody recommended him to Dizzy Gillespie, who hired him without an audition, just simply based on Moody's word. He worked with Dizzy for 5 years. From there on, he went to work with Freddie Hubbard, Stanley Turrentine, Milt Jackson, Yusef Lateef, who he considers a major emphasis on his improvising. And Lateef is also the one that pushed him toward getting a college degree. So he did do that. And eventually, in 1973, Baren ended up on the Rutgers University faculty. He's done a lot of things as a sideman, but today we're focusing on Baren's recordings as a leader, primarily in small groups, and then also some solo piano as well. This is one of the earliest recordings he made. It's not the very first, but it was originally done for Muse Records, entitled Golden Lotus, and that's the name of this original composition. Joining him, the late John Stubblefield on soprano sax, Steve Nelson on vibes, and then two musicians who are prominent with Baren on many record dates, Buster Williams on bass, and the late Ben Riley on drums. Again, this is Golden Lotus, most recently a part of the 2-CD compilation Soft Spoken Here on 32 Jazz. Unfortunately, that label's no longer around, so you'll have to kind of search for it if you're a CD collector.

the brilliant Kenny Barron, and that's from a kind of hard-to-find CD that was first issued in Japan, entitled Spiral, and it was recorded in December 1982. McCoy Tyner's Passion Dance, and you can hear that Kenny Barron captures the essence of that piece easily if you're familiar with McCoy Tyner's recordings of that work, which first emerged in the 1960s. We opened our salute to Kenny Barron with a track entitled Golden Lotus from a compilation entitled Soft Spoken Here. This is Ken Dryden and Timeless Jazz, and a salute today to Kenny Barron, belatedly honoring his 78th birthday. We're going to continue with another kind of hard-to-find release entitled Emo Live. Again, another Japanese release, and it appears to be on a label called PJL, and I just cannot read the microscopic font that they use on this, and it may be kind of on the Why Not label, or at least it originally was. This is yet another original featuring the trio with Buster Williams and Ben Reilly, who he worked with in the Monk Tribute Quartet sphere, first with Charlie Rouse and then later with Gary Bartz taking Rouse's place following Rouse's death. But this is from a Japanese release entitled Emo Live, named for the venue where it was recorded in June of 1982. And this is the composition, And Then Again, another Kenny Barron original.

That's a Kenny Barron original entitled Bud Like, which he has recorded more than once. This one, though, from a 1981 session originally done for Xanadu. Most recently, it was reissued in Europe on Elemental Music. Again, it's titled At the Piano, Bud Like. And you can just imagine that tribute to Bud Powell. I guess Kenny imagining him at the very height of his powers before mental illness and alcoholism took their toll on him. But just a very, very powerful piece. We preceded it with Kenny Barron's trio with Buster Williams and Ben Reilly. And Then Again was the name of that piece from Emo Live, a Japanese release. This is Timeless Jazz on WUTC. I'm Ken Dryden. I got underway collecting jazz in 1972, and I enjoy sharing it with you each week at this time. Feel free to drop me an email at ken-dryden, D-R-Y-D-E-N, at utc.edu, and that can be anything from feedback on the program to what you might like to hear on a future show, or you know, anything else. Maybe you're trying to track down a CD or something. I might be able to be of some help in that department. Kenny Barron's done so many great recordings as a sideman. I'm not featuring any of them today, but one in particular series of recordings you need to look for are the ones he did in the late 80s up through 1981 with Stan Getz, both in a quartet and also in a duo setting. And I'm particularly talking about the recordings made just a few months before Getz died from lung cancer. And these were made at the Club Montmartre in Montreux and, Copenhagen, I believe. But anyway, the Montmartre recordings first came out as a two-CD set called People Time, and then it was the entire output of recordings, including the on-the-fly sound check they did on the opening number, were released in chronological order. So that box set, if you're a fan of the two-CD set and you want to hear it all, by all means, go for it. Next, we're going to hear Kenny Barron from an interesting duo album he did. He did duets with Ron Carter and also Michael Moore in separate sessions. And we're going to hear one with Michael Moore, and they're doing Dave Brubeck's In Your Own Sweet Way. And I guess Moore probably had no idea at that time that his path would cross with Brubeck, and he would end up being the final bassist used in the Dave Brubeck Quartet. So he toured and recorded quite a bit with Dave Brubeck after replacing the Englishman, Alec Dankworth. And Moore has just got a superb touch on bass. And if you haven't checked them out, try to find some of his duo recordings with acoustic guitarist Gene Burton Seney, and you'll just be absolutely amazed at this very, very underrated musician. But he's not underrated by his fellow musicians by any means. In Your Own Sweet Way, Kenny Barron and Michael Moore.

That was Calypso, a Barron original from the recording Landscape that featured Kenny Barron with bassist Cecil McBee and drummer Al Foster. Recorded for a Japanese label in 1984 and reissued in the Netherlands by Lime Tree in the mid-80s. We preceded it with Kenny Barron joined by Michael Moore from the Blackhawk release 1+1+1. And Blackhawk's been out of business for a pretty good while, so that one may be a little bit harder to find. You're tuned into Timeless Jazz. I'm Ken Dryden. This is our belated 78th birthday salute to pianist and jazz master Kenny Barron. Next, we're going to hear the Uptown release, New York Attitude. And this is also recorded in 1984 at the famous Rudy Van Gelder Studios. And he is joined by bassist Rufus Reed and drummer Freddie Waits, who passed away just a few years after this recording was made in 1984. This is an original by Barron entitled Lemuria.

An original and the title track of Kenny Barron's Scratch on Enja, with Dave Holland on bass, Daniel Humera on drums. Stay tuned for more Timeless Jazz coming in the next hour, featuring Kenny Barron. Welcome to Timeless Jazz. I'm Ken Dryden, and today I'm going to belatedly celebrate the 78th birthday of pianist, composer, and NEA jazz master Kenny Barron, who turned 78 on June 9th. This Philadelphia native has made a major impression on me over several decades with some just absolutely amazing work, not only in recordings, but also I've had a chance to see him in concert several times. And in addition, I've had the opportunity to interview him at least twice over the years. Kenny Barron is just an absolutely amazing musician. Of course, Philadelphia, so many great musicians emerged from that area over a several-decade period. He was a teenage phenom. His older brother, Bill Barron, was a jazz tenor saxophonist and jazz educator. But after working with Philly Joe Jones in the Philly area, he went on to New York City and worked with Roy Haynes and then James Moody. But the big break for him came when James Moody recommended him to Dizzy Gillespie, who hired him without an audition, just simply based on Moody's word. He worked with Dizzy for 5 years. From there on, he went to work with Freddie Hubbard, Stanley Turrentine, Milt Jackson, Yusef Lateef, who he considers a major emphasis on his improvising, and Lateef is also the one that pushed him toward getting a college degree. So he did do that, and eventually in 1973, Barron ended up on the Rutgers University faculty. He's done a lot of things as a sideman, but today we're focusing on Barron's recordings as a leader, primarily in small groups, and then also some solo piano as well. This is one of the earliest recordings that he made. It's not the very first, but it was originally done for Muse Records, entitled Golden Lotus, and that's the name of this original composition. Joining him, the late John Stubblefield on soprano sax, Steve Nelson on vibes, and then two musicians who are prominent with Barron on many record dates, Buster Williams on bass, and the late Ben Riley on drums. Again, this is Golden Lotus, most recently a part of the 2-CD compilation Soft Spoken Here on 32 Jazz. Unfortunately, that label's no longer around, so you'll have to kind of search for it if

The brilliant Kenny Barron, and that's from a kind of hard-to-find CD that was first issued in Japan, entitled Spiral, and it was recorded in December 1982. McCoy Tyner's Passion Dance, and you can hear that Kenny Barron captures the essence of that piece easily if you're familiar with McCoy Tyner's recordings of that work, which first emerged in the 1960s. We opened our salute to Kenny Barron with a track entitled Golden Lotus from a compilation entitled Soft Spoken Here. This is Ken Dryden and Timeless Jazz, and a salute today to Kenny Barron, belatedly honoring his 78th birthday. We're going to continue with another kind of hard-to-find release entitled Emo Live, again, another Japanese release, and it appears to be on a label called PJL, and I just cannot read the microscopic font that they use on this, and it may be kind of on the Why Not label, or at least it originally was. This is yet another original featuring the trio with Buster Williams and Ben Riley, who he worked with in the Monk Tribute Quartet Sphere, first with Charlie Rouse and then later with Gary Bartz taking Rouse's place following Rouse's death. But this is from a Japanese release entitled Emo Live, named for the venue where it was recorded in June of 1982. And this is the composition, And Then Again, another Kenny Barron original.

That's a Kenny Barron original entitled Bud Like, which he has recorded more than once. This one, though, from a 1981 session originally done for Xanadu. Most recently, it was reissued in Europe on Elemental Music. Again, it's titled At the Piano, Bud Like, and you can just imagine that tribute to Bud Powell. I guess Kenny imagining him at the very height of his powers before mental illness and alcoholism took their toll on him. But just a very, very powerful piece. We preceded it with Kenny Barron's trio with Buster Williams and Ben Reilly. And Then Again was the name of that piece from Emo Live, a Japanese release. This is Timeless Jazz on WUTC. I'm Ken Dryden. I got underway collecting jazz in 1972, and I enjoy sharing it with you each week at this time. Feel free to drop me an email at ken-dryden, D-R-Y-D-E-N, at utc.edu, and that can be anything from feedback on the program to what you might like to hear in a future show, or you know, anything else. Maybe you're trying to track down a CD or something. I might be able to be of some help in that department. Kenny Barron's done so many great recordings as a sideman. I'm not featuring any of them today, but one in particular series of recordings you need to look for are the ones he did in the late 80s up through 1981 with Stan Getz, both in a quartet and also in a duo setting. And I'm particularly talking about the recordings made just a few months before Getz died from lung cancer. And these were made at the Club Montmartre in Montreux and, Copenhagen, I believe. But anyway, the Montmartre recordings first came out as a two-CD set called People Time, and then it was the entire output of recordings, including the on-the-fly sound check they did on the opening number, were released in chronological order. So that box set, if you're a fan of the two-CD set and you want to hear it all, by all means, go for it. Next, we're going to hear Kenny Barron from an interesting duo album he did. He did duets with Ron Carter and also Michael Moore. In separate sessions, and we're going to hear one with Michael Moore, and they're doing Dave Brubeck's In Your Own Sweet Way, and I guess Moore probably had no idea at that time that his path would cross with Brubeck, and he would end up being the final bassist used in the Dave Brubeck Quartet, so he toured and recorded quite a bit with Dave Brubeck after replacing the Englishman, Alec Dankworth. And Moore has just got a superb touch on bass. And if you haven't checked them out, try to find some of his duo recordings with acoustic guitarist Gene Burton Sini, and you'll just be absolutely amazed at this very, very underrated musician. But he's not underrated by his fellow musicians by any means. In Your Own Sweet Way, Kenny Barron and Michael Moore.

That was Calypso, a Barron original from the recording Landscape that featured Kenny Barron with bassist Cecil McBee and drummer Al Foster. Recorded for a Japanese label in 1984 and reissued in the Netherlands by Lime Tree in the mid-80s. We preceded it with Kenny Barron joined by Michael Moore from the Blackhawk release 1+1+1. And Blackhawk's been out of business for a pretty good while, so that one may be a little bit harder to find. You're tuned into Timeless Jazz. I'm Ken Dryden. This is our belated 78th birthday salute to pianist and jazz master Kenny Barron. Next, we're going to hear the Uptown release, New York Attitude. And this is also recorded in 1984 at the famous Rudy Van Gelder Studios. And he is joined by bassist Rufus Reed and drummer Freddie Waits, who passed away just a few years after this recording was made in 1984. This is an original by Barron entitled Lemuria.

An original and the title track of Kenny Barron's Scratch on Enja, with Dave Holland on bass, Daniel Humera on drums. Stay tuned for more Timeless Jazz coming in the next hour, featuring Kenny Barron. Welcome to Timeless Jazz. I'm Ken Dryden, and today I'm going to belatedly celebrate 78th birthday of pianist, composer, and NEA jazz master Kenny Barron, who turned 78 on June 9th. This Philadelphia native has made a major impression on me over several decades with some just absolutely amazing work, not only in recordings, but also I've had a chance to see him in concert several times. And in addition, I've had the opportunity to interview him at least twice over the years. Kenny Barron is just an absolutely amazing musician. Of course, Philadelphia, so many great musicians emerged from that area over a several-decade period. He was a teenage phenom. His older brother, Bill Barron, was a jazz tenor saxophonist and jazz educator. But after working with Philly Joe Jones in the Philly area, he went on to New York City and worked with Roy Haynes and then James Moody, but the big break for him became when James Moody recommended him to Dizzy Gillespie, who hired him without an audition, just simply based on Moody's word. He worked with Dizzy for 5 years. From there on, he went to work with Freddie Hubbard, Stanley Turrentine, Milt Jackson, Yusef Lateef, who he considers a major emphasis on his improvising, and Lateef is also the one that pushed him toward getting a college degree. So he did do that, and eventually in 1973, Barron ended up on the Rutgers University faculty. He's done a lot of things as a sideman, but today we're focusing on Barron's recordings as a leader, primarily in small groups, and then also some solo piano as well. This is one of the earliest recordings that he made. It's not the very first, but it was originally done for Muse Records, entitled Golden Lotus, and that's the name of this original composition. Joining him, the late John Stubblefield on soprano sax, Steve Nelson on vibes, and then two musicians who are prominent with Barron on many record dates, Buster Williams on bass, and the late Ben Riley on drums. Again, this is Golden Lotus, most recently a part of the 2-CD compilation Soft Spoken Here on 32 Jazz. Unfortunately, that label's no longer around, so you'll have to kind of search for it if you're a CD collector.

The brilliant Kenny Barron, and that's from a kind of hard-to-find CD that was first issued in Japan, entitled Spiral, and it was recorded in December 1982. McCoy Tyner's Passion Dance, and you can hear that Kenny Barron captures the essence of that piece easily if you're familiar with McCoy Tyner's recordings of that work, which first emerged in the 1960s. We opened our salute to Kenny Barron with a track entitled Golden Lotus from a compilation entitled Soft Spoken Here. This is Ken Dryden and Timeless Jazz, and a salute today to Kenny Barron, belatedly honoring his 78th birthday. We're going to continue with another kind of hard-to-find release entitled Emo Live, again, another Japanese release, and it appears to be on a label called PJL, and I just cannot read the microscopic font that they use on this, and it may be kind of on the Why Not label, or at least it originally was. This is yet another original featuring the trio with Buster Williams and Ben Riley, who he worked with in the Monk Tribute Quartet sphere, first with Charlie Rouse and then later with Gary Bartz taking Rouse's place following Rouse's death. But this is from a Japanese release entitled Emo Live, named for the venue where it was recorded in June of 1982. And this is the composition, And Then Again, another Kenny Barron original.

That's a Kenny Barron original entitled Bud Like, which he has recorded more than once. This one, though, from a 1981 session originally done for Xanadu. Most recently, it was reissued in Europe on Elemental Music. Again, it's titled At the Piano, Bud Like. And you can just imagine that tribute to Bud Powell. I guess Kenny imagining him at the very height of his powers before mental illness and alcoholism took their toll on him. But just a very, very powerful piece. We preceded it with Kenny Barron's trio with Buster Williams and Ben Reilly. And Then Again was the name of that piece from Emo Live, a Japanese release. This is Timeless Jazz on WUTC. I'm Ken Dryden. I got underway collecting jazz in 1972, and I enjoy sharing it with you each week at this time. Feel free to drop me an email at ken-dryden, D-R-Y-D-E-N, at utc.edu, and that can be anything from feedback on the program to what you might like to hear on a future show, or you know, anything else. Maybe you're trying to track down a CD or something. I might be able to be of some help in that department. Kenny Barron's done so many great recordings as a sideman. I'm not featuring any of them today, but one in particular series of recordings you need to look for are the ones he did in the late 80s up through 1981 with Stan Getz, both in a quartet and also in a duo setting. And I'm particularly talking about the recordings made just a few months before Getz died from lung cancer. And these were made at the Club Montmartre in Montreux and, Copenhagen, I believe. But anyway, the Montmartre recordings first came out as a two-CD set called People Time, and then it was the entire output of recordings, including the on-the-fly sound check they did on the opening number, were released in chronological order. So that box set, if you're a fan of the two-CD set and you want to hear it all, by all means, go for it. Next, we're going to hear Kenny Barron from an interesting duo album he did. He did duets with Ron Carter and also Michael Moore in separate sessions. And we're going to hear one with Michael Moore, and they're doing Dave Brubeck's In Your Own Sweet Way. And I guess Moore probably had no idea at that time that his path would cross with Brubeck, and he would end up being the final bassist used in the Dave Brubeck Quartet. So he toured and recorded quite a bit with Dave Brubeck after replacing the Englishman, Alec Dankworth. And Moore has just got a superb touch on bass. And if you haven't checked them out, try to find some of his duo recordings with acoustic guitarist Gene Burton Sini, and you'll just be absolutely amazed at this very, very underrated musician. But he's not underrated by his fellow musicians by any means. In Your Own Sweet Way, Kenny Barron and Michael Moore.

That was Calypso, a Barron original from the recording Landscape that featured Kenny Barron with bassist Cecil McBee and drummer Al Foster. Recorded for a Japanese label in 1984 and reissued in the Netherlands by Lime Tree in the mid-80s. We preceded it with Kenny Barron joined by Michael Moore from the Blackhawk release 1+1+1. And Blackhawk's been out of business for a pretty good while, so that one may be a little bit harder to find. You're tuned into Timeless Jazz. I'm Ken Dryden. This is our belated 78th birthday salute to pianist and jazz master Kenny Barron. Next, we're going to hear the Uptown release, New York Attitude. And this is also recorded in 1984 at the famous Rudy Van Gelder Studios. And he is joined by bassist Rufus Reed and drummer Freddie Waits, who passed away just a few years after this recording was made in 1984. This is an original by Barron entitled Lemuria.

An original and the title track of Kenny Barron's Scratch on Enja, with Dave Holland on bass, Daniel Humera on drums. Stay tuned for more Timeless Jazz coming in the next hour, featuring Kenny Barron. Welcome to Timeless Jazz. I'm Ken Dryden, and today I'm going to belatedly celebrate the 78th birthday of pianist, composer, and NEA jazz master Kenny Barron, who turned 78 on June 9th. This Philadelphia native has made a major impression on me over several decades with some just absolutely amazing work, not only in recordings, but also I've had a chance to see him in concert several times. And in addition, I've had the opportunity to interview him at least twice over the years. Kenny Barron is just an absolutely amazing musician. Of course, Philadelphia, so many great musicians emerged from that area over a several-decade period. He was a teenage phenom. His older brother, Bill Barron, was a jazz tenor saxophonist and jazz educator. But after working with Philly Joe Jones in the Philly area, he went on to New York City and worked with Roy Haynes and then James Moody, but the big break for him became when James Moody recommended him to Dizzy Gillespie, who hired him

major emphasis on his improvising, and Lateef is also the one that pushed him toward getting a college degree. So he did do that, and eventually in 1973, Barron ended up on the Rutgers University faculty. He's done a lot of things as a sideman, but today we're focusing on Barron's recordings as a leader, primarily in small groups, and then also some solo piano as well. This is one of the earliest recordings that he made. It's not the very first, but it was originally done for Muse Records, entitled Golden Lotus, and that's the name of this original composition. Joining him, the late John Stubblefield on soprano sax, Steve Nelson on vibes, and then two musicians who are prominent with Barron on many record dates, Buster Williams on bass, and the late Ben Riley on drums. Again, this is Golden Lotus, most recently a part of the 2-CD compilation Soft Spoken Here on 32 Jazz. Unfortunately, that label's no longer around, so you'll have to kind of search for it if you're a CD collector.

the brilliant Kenny Barron, and that's from a kind of hard-to-find CD that was first issued in Japan, entitled Spiral, and it was recorded in December 1982. McCoy Tyner's Passion Dance, and you can hear that Kenny Barron captures the essence of that piece easily if you're familiar with McCoy Tyner's recordings of that work, which first emerged in the 1960s. We opened our salute to Kenny Barron with a track entitled Golden Lotus from a compilation entitled Soft Spoken Here. This is Ken Dryden and Timeless Jazz, and a salute today to Kenny Barron, belatedly honoring his 78th birthday. We're going to continue with another kind of hard-to-find release entitled Emo Live. Again, another Japanese release, and it appears to be on a label called PJL, and I just cannot read the microscopic font that they use on this, and it may be kind of on the Why Not label, or at least it originally was. This is yet another original featuring the trio with Buster Williams and Ben Reilly, who he worked with in the Monk Tribute Quartet sphere, first with Charlie Rouse and then later with Gary Bartz taking Rouse's place following Rouse's death. But this is from a Japanese release entitled Emo Live, named for the venue where it was recorded in June of 1982. And this is the composition, And Then Again, another Kenny Barron original.

That's a Kenny Barron original entitled Bud Like, which he has recorded more than once. This one, though, from a 1981 session originally done for Xanadu. Most recently, it was reissued in Europe on Elemental Music. Again, it's titled At the Piano, Bud Like, and you can just imagine that tribute to Bud Powell. I guess Kenny imagining him at the very height of his powers before mental illness and alcoholism took their toll on him. But just a very, very powerful piece. We preceded it with Kenny Barron's trio with Buster Williams and Ben Reilly. And Then Again was the name of that piece from Emo Live, a Japanese release. This is Timeless Jazz on WUTC. I'm Ken Dryden. I got underway collecting jazz in 1972, and I enjoy sharing it with you each week at this time. Feel free to drop me an email at ken-dryden, D-R-Y-D-E-N, at utc.edu, and that can be anything from feedback on the program to what you might like to hear in a future show, or you know, anything else. Maybe you're trying to track down a CD or something. I might be able to be of some help in that department. Kenny Barron's done so many great recordings as a sideman. I'm not featuring any of them today, but one in particular series of recordings you need to look for are the ones he did in the late 80s up through 1981 with Stan Getz, both in a quartet and also in a duo setting. And I'm particularly talking about the recordings made just a few months before Getz died from lung cancer. And these were made at the Club Montmartre in Copenhagen, I believe. By the way, the Montmartre recordings first came out as a two-CD set called People Time, and then it was the entire output of recordings, including the on-the-fly sound check they did on the opening number, were released in chronological order. So that box set, if you're a fan of the two-CD set and you want to hear it all, by all means, go for it. Next, we're going to hear Kenny Barron from an interesting duo album he did. He did duets with Ron Carter and also Michael Moore in separate sessions. And we're going to hear one with Michael Moore, and they're doing Dave Brubeck's In Your Own Sweet Way. And I guess Moore probably had no idea at that time that his path would cross with Brubeck, and he would end up being the final bassist used in the Dave Brubeck quartet. So he toured and recorded quite a bit with Dave Brubeck after replacing the Englishman, Alec Dankworth. And Moore has just got a superb touch on bass, and if you haven't checked them out, try to find some of his duo recordings with acoustic guitarist Gene Burton Sini, and you'll just be absolutely amazed at this very, very underrated musician, but he's not underrated by his fellow musicians by any means. In Your Own Sweet Way, Kenny Barron and Michael Moore.

That was Calypso, a Barron original from the recording Landscape that featured Kenny Barron with bassist Cecil McBee and drummer Al Foster. Recorded for a Japanese label in 1984 and reissued in the Netherlands by Lime Tree in the mid-80s. We preceded it with Kenny Barron joined by Michael Moore from the Blackhawk release 1+1+1. And Blackhawk's been out of business for a pretty good while, so that one may be a little bit harder to find. You're tuned into Timeless Jazz. I'm Ken Dryden. This is our belated 78th birthday salute to pianist and jazz master Kenny Barron. Next, we're going to hear the Uptown release, New York Attitude. And this is also recorded in 1984 at the famous Rudy Van Gelder Studios. And he is joined by bassist Rufus Reed and drummer Freddie Waits, who passed away just a few years after this recording was made in 1984. This is an original by Barron entitled Lemuria.

An original and the title track of Kenny Barron's Scratch on Enja, with Dave Holland on bass, Daniel Humera on drums. Stay tuned for more Timeless Jazz coming in the next hour, featuring Kenny Barron. Welcome to Timeless Jazz. I'm Ken Dryden, and today I'm going to belatedly celebrate the 78th birthday of pianist, composer, and NEA jazz master Kenny Barron, who turned 78 on June 9th. This Philadelphia native has made a major impression on me over several decades with some just absolutely amazing work, not only in recordings, but also I've had a chance to see him in concert several times, and in addition, I've had the opportunity to interview him at least twice over the years. Kenny Barron is just an absolutely amazing musician. Of course, Philadelphia, so many great musicians emerged from that area over a several-decade period. He was a teenage phenom. His older brother, Bill Barron, was a jazz tenor saxophonist and jazz educator. But after working with Philly Joe Jones in the Philly area, he went on to New York City and worked with Roy Haynes and then James Moody, but the big break for him became when James Moody recommended him to Dizzy Gillespie, who hired him without an audition, just simply based on Moody's word. He worked with Dizzy for 5 years. From there on, he went to work with Freddie Hubbard, Stanley Turrentine, Milt Jackson, Yusef Lateef, who he considers a major emphasis on his improvising, and Lateef is also the one that pushed him toward getting a college degree. So he did do that, and eventually in 1973, Barron ended up on the Rutgers University faculty. He's done a lot of things as a sideman, but today we're focusing on Barron's recordings as a leader, primarily in small groups, and then also some solo piano as well. This is one of the earliest recordings he made. It's not the very first, but it was originally done for Muse Records, entitled Golden Lotus, and that's the name of this original composition. Joining him, the late John Stubblefield on soprano sax, Steve Nelson on vibes, and then two musicians who are prominent with Barron on many record dates, Buster Williams on bass, and the late Ben Riley on drums. Again, this is Golden Lotus, most recently a part of the 2-CD compilation Soft Spoken Here on 32 Jazz. Unfortunately, that label's no longer around, so you'll have to kind of search for it if you're a CD collector.

the brilliant Kenny Barron, and that's from a kind of hard-to-find CD that was first issued in Japan, entitled Spiral, and it was recorded in December 1982. McCoy Tyner's Passion Dance, and you can hear that Kenny Barron captures the essence of that piece easily if you're familiar with McCoy Tyner's recordings of that work, which first emerged in the 1960s. We opened our salute to Kenny Barron with a track entitled Golden Lotus from a compilation entitled Soft Spoken Here. This is Ken Dryden and Timeless Jazz, and a salute today to Kenny Barron, belatedly honoring his 78th birthday. We're going to continue with another kind of hard-to-find release entitled Emo Live. Again, another Japanese release, and it appears to be on a label called PJL, and I just cannot read the microscopic font that they use on this, and it may be kind of on the Why Not label, or at least it originally was. This is yet another original featuring the trio with Buster Williams and Ben Reilly, who he worked with in the Monk Tribute Quartet sphere, first with Charlie Rouse and then later with Gary Bartz taking Rouse's place following Rouse's death. But this is from a Japanese release entitled Emo Live, named for the venue where it was recorded in June of 1982. And this is the composition, And Then Again, another Kenny Barron original.

That's a Kenny Barron original entitled Bud Like, which he has recorded more than once. This one, though, from a 1981 session originally done for Xanadu. Most recently, it was reissued in Europe on Elemental Music. Again, it's titled At the Piano, Bud Like. And you can just imagine that tribute to Bud Powell. I guess Kenny imagining him at the very height of his powers before mental illness and alcoholism took their toll on him. But just a very, very powerful piece. We preceded it with Kenny Barron's trio with Buster Williams and Ben Reilly. And Then Again was the name of that piece from Emo Live, a Japanese release. This is Timeless Jazz on WUTC. I'm Ken Dryden. I got underway collecting jazz in 1972, and I enjoy sharing it with you each week at this time. Feel free to drop me an email at ken-dryden, D-R-Y-D-E-N, at utc.edu, and that can be anything from feedback on the program to what you might like to hear in a future show, or you know, anything else. Maybe you're trying to track down a CD or something. I might be able to be of some help in that department. Kenny Barron's done so many great recordings as a sideman. I'm not featuring any of them today, but one in particular series of recordings you need to look for are the ones he did in the late 80s up through 1981 with Stan Getz, both in a quartet and also in a duo setting. And I'm particularly talking about the recordings made just a few months before Getz died from lung cancer. And these were made at the Club Montmartre in Montreux and, Copenhagen, I believe. But anyway, the Montmartre recordings first came out as a two-CD set called People Time, and then it was the entire output of recordings, including the on-the-fly sound check they did on the opening number, were released in chronological order. So that box set, if you're a fan of the two-CD set and you want to hear it all, by all means, go for it. Next, we're going to hear Kenny Barron from an interesting duo album he did. He did duets with Ron Carter and also Michael Moore. In separate sessions, and we're going to hear one with Michael Moore, and they're doing Dave Brubeck's In Your Own Sweet Way, and I guess Moore probably had no idea at that time that his path would cross with Brubeck, and he would end up being the final bassist used in the Dave Brubeck Quartet. So he toured and recorded quite a bit with Dave Brubeck after replacing the Englishman, Alec Dankworth. And Moore has just got a superb touch on bass. And if you haven't checked them out, try to find some of his duo recordings with acoustic guitarist Gene Burton Seney. And you'll just be absolutely amazed at this very, very underrated musician. But he's not underrated by his fellow musicians by any means. In Your Own Sweet Way, Kenny Barron and Michael Moore.

That was Calypso, a Barron original from the recording Landscape that featured Kenny Barron with bassist Cecil McBee and drummer Al Foster. Recorded for a Japanese label in 1984 and reissued in the Netherlands by Lime Tree in the mid-80s. We preceded it with Kenny Barron joined by Michael Moore from the Blackhawk release 1+1+1. And Blackhawk's been out of business for a pretty good while, so that one may be a little bit harder to find. You're tuned into Timeless Jazz. I'm Ken Dryden. This is our belated 78th birthday salute to pianist and jazz master Kenny Barron. Next, we're going to hear the Uptown release, New York Attitude. And this is also recorded in 1984 at the famous Rudy Van Gelder Studios. And he is joined by bassist Rufus Reed and drummer Freddie Waits, who passed away just a few years after this recording was made in 1984. This is an original by Barron entitled Lemuria.

An original and the title track of Kenny Barron's Scratch on Enja, with Dave Holland on bass, Daniel Humera on drums. Stay tuned for more Timeless Jazz coming in the next hour featuring Kenny Barron. Welcome to Timeless Jazz. I'm Ken Dryden, and today I'm going to belatedly celebrate the 78th birthday of pianist, composer, and NEA jazz master Kenny Barron, who turned 78 on June 9th. This Philadelphia native has made a major impression on me over several decades with some just absolutely amazing work, not only in recordings, but also I've had a chance to see him in concert several times. And in addition, I've had the opportunity to interview him at least twice over the years. Kenny Barron is just an absolutely amazing musician. Of course, Philadelphia, so many great musicians emerged from that area over a several decade period. He was a teenage phenom. His older brother, Bill Barron, was a jazz tenor saxophonist and jazz educator. But after working with Philly Joe Jones in the Philly area, he went on to New York City and worked with Roy Haynes and then James Moody. But the big break for him came when James Moody recommended him to Dizzy Gillespie, who hired him without an audition, just simply based on Moody's word. He worked with Dizzy for 5 years. From there on, he went to work with Freddie Hubbard, Stanley Turrentine, Milt Jackson, Yusef Lateef, who he considers a major emphasis on his improvising, and Lateef is also the one that pushed him toward getting a college degree. So he did do that, and eventually in 1973, Barron ended up on the Rutgers University faculty. He's done a lot of things as a sideman, but today we're focusing on Barron's recordings as a leader, primarily in small groups, and then also some solo piano as well. This is one of the earliest recordings that he made. It's not the very first, but it was originally done for Muse Records, entitled Golden Lotus, and that's the name of this original composition. Joining him, the late John Stubblefield on soprano sax, Steve Nelson on vibes, and then two musicians who are prominent with Barron on many record dates, Buster Williams on bass and the late Ben Riley on drums. Again, this is Golden Lotus, most recently a part of the 2-CD compilation Soft Spoken Here on 32 Jazz. Unfortunately, that label's no longer around, so you'll have to kind of search for it if you're a CD collector.

The brilliant Kenny Barron, and that's from a kind of hard-to-find CD that was first issued in Japan, entitled Spiral, and it was recorded in December 1982. McCoy Tyner's Passion Dance, and you can hear that Kenny Barron captures the essence of that piece easily if you're familiar with McCoy Tyner's recordings of that work, which first emerged in the 1960s. We opened our salute to Kenny Barron with a track entitled Golden Lotus from a compilation entitled Soft Spoken Here. This is Ken Dryden and Timeless Jazz, and a salute today to Kenny Barron, belatedly honoring his 78th birthday. We're going to continue with another kind of hard-to-find release entitled Emo Live, again, another Japanese release, and it appears to be on a label called PJL, and I just cannot read the microscopic font that they use on this, and it may be kind of on the Why Not label, or at least it originally was. This is yet another original featuring the trio with Buster Williams and Ben Riley, who he worked with in the Monk Tribute Quartet sphere, first with Charlie Rouse and then later with Gary Bartz taking Rouse's place following Rouse's death. But this is from a Japanese release entitled Emo Live, named for the venue where it was recorded in June of 1982. And this is the composition, And Then Again, another Kenny Barron original.

That's a Kenny Barron original entitled Bud Like, which he has recorded more than once. This one, though, from a 1981 session originally done for Xanadu. Most recently, it was reissued in Europe on Elemental Music. Again, it's titled At the Piano, Bud Like. And you can just imagine that tribute to Bud Powell. I guess Kenny imagining him at the very height of his powers before mental illness and alcoholism took their toll on him. But just a very, very powerful piece. We preceded it with Kenny Barron's trio with Buster Williams and Ben Reilly. And Then Again was the name of that piece from Emo Live, a Japanese release. This is Timeless Jazz on WUTC. I'm Ken Dryden. I got underway collecting jazz in 1972, and I enjoy sharing it with you each week at this time. Feel free to drop me an email at ken-dryden, D-R-Y-D-E-N, at utc.edu, and that can be anything from feedback on the program to what you might like to hear on a future show, or you know, anything else. Maybe you're trying to track down a CD or something. I might be able to be of some help in that department. Kenny Barron's done so many great recordings as a sideman. I'm not featuring any of them today, but one in particular series of recordings you need to look for are the ones he did in the late 80s up through 1981 with Stan Getz, both in a quartet and also in a duo setting. And I'm particularly talking about the recordings made just a few months before Getz died from lung cancer. And these were made at the Club Montmartre in Montreux and, Copenhagen, I believe. But anyway, the Montmartre recordings first came out as a two-CD set called People Time, and then it was the entire output of recordings, including the on-the-fly sound check they did on the opening number, were released in chronological order. So that box set, if you're a fan of the two-CD set and you want to hear it all, by all means, go for it. Next, we're going to hear Kenny Barron from an interesting duo album he did. He did duets with Ron Carter and also Michael Moore. In separate sessions, and we're going to hear one with Michael Moore, and they're doing Dave Brubeck's In Your Own Sweet Way, and I guess Moore probably had no idea at that time that his path would cross with Brubeck, and he would end up being the final bassist used in the Dave Brubeck Quartet. So he toured and recorded quite a bit with Dave Brubeck after replacing the Englishman, Alec Dankworth. And Moore has just got a superb touch on bass. And if you haven't checked them out, try to find some of his duo recordings with acoustic guitarist Gene Burton Seney. And you'll just be absolutely amazed at this very, very underrated musician. But he's not underrated by his fellow musicians by any means. In Your Own Sweet Way, Kenny Barron and Michael Moore.

That was Calypso, a Barron original from the recording Landscape that featured Kenny Barron with bassist Cecil McBee and drummer Al Foster. Recorded for a Japanese label in 1984 and reissued in the Netherlands by Lime Tree in the mid-80s. We preceded it with Kenny Barron joined by Michael Moore from the Blackhawk release 1+1+1. And Blackhawk's been out of business for a pretty good while, so that one may be a little bit harder to find. You're tuned into Timeless Jazz. I'm Ken Dryden. This is our belated 78th birthday salute to pianist and jazz master Kenny Barron. Next, we're going to hear the Uptown release, New York Attitude. And this is also recorded in 1984 at the famous Rudy Van Gelder Studios. And he is joined by bassist Rufus Reed and drummer Freddie Waits, who passed away just a few years after this recording was made in 1984. This is an original by Barron entitled Lemuria.

an original and the title track of Kenny Barron's Scratch on Enja, with Dave Holland on bass, Daniel Humera on drums. Stay tuned for more Timeless Jazz coming in the next hour featuring Kenny Barron. Welcome to Timeless Jazz. I'm Ken Dryden, and today I'm going to belatedly celebrate the 78th birthday of pianist, composer, and NEA jazz master Kenny Barron, who turned 78 on June 9th. This Philadelphia native has made a major impression on me over several decades with some just absolutely amazing work, not only in recordings, but also I've had a chance to see him in concert several times, and in addition, I've had the opportunity to interview him at least twice over the years. Kenny Barron is just an absolutely amazing musician. Of course, Philadelphia, so many great musicians emerged from that area over a several decade period. He was a teenage phenom. His older brother, Bill Barron, was a jazz tenor saxophonist and jazz educator. But after working with Philly Joe Jones in the Philly area, he went on to New York City and worked with Roy Haynes and then James Moody. But the big break for him became when James Moody recommended him to Dizzy Gillespie, who hired him without an audition, just simply based on Moody's word. He worked with Dizzy for 5 years. From there on, he went to work with Freddie Hubbard, Stanley Turrentine, Milt Jackson, Yusef Lateef, who he considers a major emphasis on his improvising, and Lateef is also the one that pushed him toward getting a college degree. So he did do that, and eventually in 1973, Barron ended up on the Rutgers University faculty. He's done a lot of things as a sideman, but today we're focusing on Barron's recordings as a leader, primarily in small groups, and then also some solo piano as well. This is one of the earliest recordings that he made. It's not the very first, but it was originally done for Muse Records, entitled Golden Lotus, and that's the name of this original composition. Joining him, the late John Stubblefield on soprano sax, Steve Nelson on vibes, and then two musicians who are prominent with Barron on many record dates, Buster Williams on bass and the late Ben Riley on drums. Again, this is Golden Lotus, most recently a part of the 2-CD compilation Soft Spoken Here on 32 Jazz. Unfortunately, that label's no longer around, so you'll have to kind of search for it if you're a CD collector.

the brilliant Kenny Barron, and that's from a kind of hard-to-find CD that was first issued in Japan, entitled Spiral, and that was recorded in December 1982. McCoy Tyner's Passion Dance, and you can hear that Kenny Barron captures the essence of that piece easily if you're familiar with McCoy Tyner's recordings of that work, which first emerged in the 1960s. We opened our salute to Kenny Barron with a track entitled Golden Lotus from a compilation entitled Soft Spoken Here. This is Ken Dryden and Timeless Jazz, and a salute today to Kenny Barron, belatedly honoring his 78th birthday. We're going to continue with another kind of hard-to-find release entitled Emo Live, again, another Japanese release, and it appears to be on a label called PJL, and I just cannot read the microscopic font that they use on this, and it may be kind of on the Why Not label, or at least it originally was. This is yet another original, featuring the trio with Buster Williams and Ben Riley, who he worked with in the Monk Tribute Quartet sphere, first with Charlie Rouse and then later with Gary Bartz taking Rouse's place following Rouse's death. But this is from a Japanese release entitled Emo Live, named for the venue where it was recorded in June of 1982. And this is the composition, And Then Again, another Kenny Barron original.

That's a Kenny Barron original entitled Bud Like, which he has recorded more than once. This one, though, from a 1981 session originally done for Xanadu. Most recently, it was reissued in Europe on Elemental Music. Again, it's titled At the Piano, Bud Like. And you can just imagine that tribute to Bud Powell. I guess Kenny imagining him at the very height of his powers before mental illness and alcoholism took their toll on him. But just a very, very powerful piece. We preceded it with Kenny Barron's trio with Buster Williams and Ben Reilly. And Then Again was the name of that piece from Emo Live, a Japanese release. This is Timeless Jazz on WUTC. I'm Ken Dryden. I got underway collecting jazz in 1972, and I enjoy sharing it with you each week at this time. Feel free to drop me an email at ken-dryden, D-R-Y-D-E-N, at utc.edu, and that can be anything from feedback on the program to what you might like to hear on a future show, or you know, anything else. Maybe you're trying to track down a CD or something. I might be able to be of some help in that department. Kenny Barron's done so many great recordings as a sideman. I'm not featuring any of them today, but one in particular series of recordings you need to look for are the ones he did in the late 80s up through 1981 with Stan Getz, both in a quartet and also in a duo setting. And I'm particularly talking about the recordings made just a few months before Getz died from lung cancer. And these were made at the Club Montmartre in Montreux and, Copenhagen, I believe. But anyway, the Montmartre recordings first came out as a two-CD set called People Time, and then it was the entire output of recordings, including the on-the-fly sound check they did on the opening number, were released in chronological order. So that box set, if you're a fan of the two-CD set and you want to hear it all, by all means, go for it. Next, we're going to hear Kenny Barron from an interesting duo album he did. He did duets with Ron Carter and also Michael Moore. In separate sessions, and we're going to hear one with Michael Moore, and they're doing Dave Brubeck's In Your Own Sweet Way, and I guess Moore probably had no idea at that time that his path would cross with Brubeck, and he would end up being the final bassist used in the Dave Brubeck Quartet, so he toured and recorded quite a bit with Dave Brubeck after replacing the Englishman, Alec Dankworth. And Moore has just got a superb touch on bass. And if you haven't checked them out, try to find some of his duo recordings with acoustic guitarist Gene Burton Seney. And you'll just be absolutely amazed at this very, very underrated musician. But he's not underrated by his fellow musicians by any means. In Your Own Sweet Way, Kenny Barron and Michael Moore.

That was Calypso, a Barron original from the recording Landscape that featured Kenny Barron with bassist Cecil McBee and drummer Al Foster. Recorded for a Japanese label in 1984 and reissued in the Netherlands by Lime Tree in the mid-80s. We preceded it with Kenny Barron joined by Michael Moore from the Blackhawk release 1+1+1. And Blackhawk's been out of business for a pretty good while, so that one may be a little bit harder to find. You're tuned into Timeless Jazz. I'm Ken Dryden. This is our belated 78th birthday salute to pianist and jazz master Kenny Barron. Next, we're going to hear the Uptown release, New York Attitude. And this is also recorded in 1984 at the famous Rudy Van Gelder Studios. And he is joined by bassist Rufus Reed and drummer Freddie Waits, who passed away just a few years after this recording was made in 1984. This is an original by Barron entitled Lemuria.

An original and the title track of Kenny Barron's Scratch on Enja, with Dave Holland on bass, Daniel Humera on drums. Stay tuned for more Timeless Jazz coming in the next hour, featuring Kenny Barron. Welcome to Timeless Jazz. I'm Ken Dryden, and today I'm going to belatedly celebrate the 78th birthday of pianist, composer, and NEA jazz master Kenny Barron, who turned 78 on June 9th. This Philadelphia native has made a major impression on me over several decades with some just absolutely amazing work, not only in recordings, but also I've had a chance to see him in concert several times. And in addition, I've had the opportunity to interview him at least twice over the years. Kenny Barron is just an absolutely amazing musician. Of course, Philadelphia, so many great musicians emerged from that area over a several-decade period. He was a teenage phenom. His older brother, Bill Barron, was a jazz tenor saxophonist and jazz educator. But after working with Philly Joe Jones in the Philly area, he went on to New York City and worked with Roy Haynes and then James Moody, but the big break for him came when James Moody recommended him to Dizzy Gillespie, who hired him without an audition, just simply based on Moody's word. He worked with Dizzy for 5 years. From there on, he went to work with Freddie Hubbard, Stanley Turrentine, Milt Jackson, Yusef Lateef, who he considers a major emphasis on his improvising, and Lateef is also the one that pushed him toward getting a college degree. So he did do that, and eventually in 1973, Barron ended up on the Rutgers University faculty. He's done a lot of things as a sideman, but today we're focusing on Barron's recordings as a leader, primarily in small groups, and then also some solo piano as well. This is one of the earliest recordings that he made. It's not the very first, but it was originally done for Muse Records, entitled Golden Lotus, and that's the name of this original composition. Joining him, the late John Stubblefield on soprano sax, Steve Nelson on vibes, and then two musicians who are prominent with Barron on many record dates, Buster Williams on bass, and the late Ben Riley on drums. Again, this is Golden Lotus, most recently a part of the 2-CD compilation Soft Spoken Here on 32 Jazz. Unfortunately, that label's no longer around, so you'll have to kind of search for it if you're a CD collector.

The brilliant Kenny Barron, and that's from a kind of hard-to-find CD that was first issued in Japan, entitled Spiral, and that was recorded in December 1982. McCoy Tyner's Passion Dance, and you can hear that Kenny Barron captures the essence of that piece easily if you're familiar with McCoy Tyner's recordings of that work, which first emerged in the 1960s. We opened our salute to Kenny Barron with a track entitled Golden Lotus from a compilation entitled Soft Spoken Here. This is Ken Dryden and Timeless Jazz, and a salute today to Kenny Barron, belatedly honoring his 78th birthday. We're going to continue with another kind of hard-to-find release entitled Emo Live, again, another Japanese release, and it appears to be on a label called PJL, and I just cannot read the microscopic font that they use on this, and it may be kind of on the Why Not label, or at least it originally was. This is yet another original featuring the trio with Buster Williams and Ben Riley, who he worked with in the Monk Tribute Quartet sphere, first with Charlie Rouse and then later with

Gary Bartz taking Rouse's place following Rouse's death. But this is from a Japanese release entitled Emo Live, named for the venue where it was recorded in June of 1982. And this is the composition, And Then Again, another Kenny Barron original.

That's a Kenny Barron original entitled Bud Like, which he has recorded more than once. This one, though, from a 1981 session originally done for Xanadu. Most recently, it was reissued in Europe on Elemental Music. Again, it's titled At the Piano, Bud Like. And you can just imagine that tribute to Bud Powell. I guess Kenny imagining him at the very height of his powers before mental illness and alcoholism took their toll on him. But just a very, very powerful piece. We preceded it with Kenny Barron's trio with Buster Williams and Ben Reilly. And Then Again was the name of that piece from Emo Live, a Japanese release. This is Timeless Jazz on WUTC. I'm Ken Dryden. I got underway collecting jazz in 1972, and I enjoy sharing it with you each week at this time. Feel free to drop me an email at ken-dryden, D-R-Y-D-E-N, at utc.edu, and that can be anything from feedback on the program to what you might like to hear in a future show, or you know, anything else. Maybe you're trying to track down a CD or something. I might be able to be of some help in that department. Kenny Barron's done so many great recordings as a sideman. I'm not featuring any of them today, but one in particular series of recordings you need to look for are the ones he did in the late 80s up through 1981 with Stan Getz, both in a quartet and also in a duo setting. And I'm particularly talking about the recordings made just a few months before Getz died from lung cancer. And these were made at the Club Montmartre in Copenhagen, I believe. By the way, the Montmartre recordings first came out as a two-CD set called People Time, and then it was the entire output of recordings, including the on-the-fly sound check they did on the opening number, were released in chronological order. So that box set, if you're a fan of the two-CD set and you want to hear it all, by all means, go for it. Next, we're going to hear Kenny Barron from an interesting duo album he did. He did duets with Ron Carter and also Michael Moore in separate sessions, and we're going to hear one with Michael Moore, and they're doing Dave Brubeck's In Your Own Sweet Way, and I guess Moore probably had no idea at that time that his path would cross with Brubeck, and he would end up being the final bassist used in the Dave Brubeck Quartet, so he toured and recorded quite a bit with Dave Brubeck after replacing the Englishman, Alec Dankworth. And Moore has just got a superb touch on bass. And if you haven't checked them out, try to find some of his duo recordings with acoustic guitarist Gene Burton Seney. And you'll just be absolutely amazed at this very, very underrated musician. But he's not underrated by his fellow musicians by any means. In Your Own Sweet Way, Kenny Barron and Michael Moore.

That was Calypso, a Barron original from the recording Landscape that featured Kenny Barron with bassist Cecil McBee and drummer Al Foster. Recorded for a Japanese label in 1984 and reissued in the Netherlands by Lime Tree in the mid-80s. We preceded it with Kenny Barron joined by Michael Moore from the Blackhawk release 1+1+1. And Blackhawk's been out of business for a pretty good while, so that one may be a little bit harder to find. You're tuned into Timeless Jazz. I'm Ken Dryden. This is our belated 78th birthday salute to pianist and jazz master Kenny Barron. Next, we're going to hear the Uptown release, New York Attitude. And this is also recorded in 1984 at the famous Rudy Van Gelder Studios. And he is joined by bassist Rufus Reed and drummer Freddie Waits, who passed away just a few years after this recording was made in 1984. This is an original by Barron entitled Lemuria.

An original and the title track of Kenny Barron's Scratch on Enja, with Dave Holland on bass, Daniel Humera on drums. Stay tuned for more Timeless Jazz coming in the next hour, featuring Kenny Barron. Welcome to Timeless Jazz. I'm Ken Dryden, and today I'm going to belatedly celebrate 78th birthday of pianist, composer, and NEA jazz master Kenny Barron, who turned 78 on June 9th. This Philadelphia native has made a major impression on me over several decades with some just absolutely amazing work, not only in recordings, but also I've had a chance to see him in concert several times. And in addition, I've had the opportunity to interview him at least twice over the years. Kenny Barron is just an absolutely amazing musician. Of course, Philadelphia, so many great musicians emerged from that area over a several-decade period. He was a teenage phenom. His older brother, Bill Barron, was a jazz tenor saxophonist and jazz educator. But after working with Philly Joe Jones in the Philly area, he went on to New York City and worked with Roy Haynes and then James Moody, but the big break for him came when James Moody recommended him to Dizzy Gillespie, who hired him without an audition, just simply based on Moody's word. He worked with Dizzy for 5 years. From there on, he went to work with Freddie Hubbard, Stanley Turrentine, Milt Jackson, Yusef Lateef, who he considers a major emphasis on his improvising, and Lateef is also the one that pushed him toward getting a college degree. So he did do that, and eventually in 1973, Barron ended up on the Rutgers University faculty. He's done a lot of things as a sideman, but today we're focusing on Barron's recordings as a leader, primarily in small groups, and then also some solo piano as well. This is one of the earliest recordings that he made. It's not the very first, but it was originally done for Muse Records, entitled Golden Lotus, and that's the name of this original composition. Joining him, the late John Stubblefield on soprano sax, Steve Nelson on vibes, and then two musicians who are prominent with Barron on many record dates, Buster Williams on bass, and the late Ben Riley on drums. Again, this is Golden Lotus, most recently a part of the 2-CD compilation Soft Spoken Here on 32 Jazz. Unfortunately, that label's no longer around, so you'll have to kind of search for it if you're a CD collector.

The brilliant Kenny Barron, and that's from a kind of hard-to-find CD that was first issued in Japan, entitled Spiral, and it was recorded in December 1982. McCoy Tyner's Passion Dance, and you can hear that Kenny Barron captures the essence of that piece easily if you're familiar with McCoy Tyner's recordings of that work, which first emerged in the 1960s. We opened our salute to Kenny Barron with a track entitled Golden Lotus from a compilation entitled Soft Spoken Here. This is Ken Dryden and Timeless Jazz, and a salute today to Kenny Barron, belatedly honoring his 78th birthday. We're going to continue with another kind of hard-to-find release entitled Emo Live, again, another Japanese release, and it appears to be on a label called PJL, and I just cannot read the microscopic font that they use on this, and it may be kind of on the Why Not label, or at least it originally was. This is yet another original featuring the trio with Buster Williams and Ben Reilly, who he worked with in the Monk Tribute Quartet Sphere, first with Charlie Rouse and then later with Gary Bartz taking Rouse's place following Rouse's death. But this is from a Japanese release entitled Emo Live, named for the venue where it was recorded in June of 1982. And this is the composition, And Then Again, another Kenny Barron original.

That was Calypso, a Barron original from the recording Landscape that featured Kenny Barron with bassist Cecil McBee and drummer Al Foster. Recorded for a Japanese label in 1984 and reissued in the Netherlands by Lime Tree in the mid-80s. We preceded it with Kenny Barron joined by Michael Moore from the Blackhawk release 1+1+1. And Blackhawk's been out of business for a pretty good while, so that one may be a little bit harder to find. You're tuned into Timeless Jazz. I'm Ken Dryden. This is our belated 78th birthday salute to pianist and jazz master Kenny Barron. Next, we're going to hear the Uptown release, New York Attitude. And this is also recorded in 1984 at the famous Rudy Van Gelder Studios. And he is joined by bassist Rufus Reed and drummer Freddie Waits, who passed away just a few years after this recording was made in 1984. This is an original by Barron entitled Lemuria.

Welcome to Timeless Jazz. I'm Ken Dryden. Today I'm going to be sharing the music of Benny Carter, great, who worked late into his 80s before finally setting down his horns. He lived to be 95. He passed away in September of 2003, born August 8th of 1907. And so we're celebrating his 114th birthday today. We're going to start off the program with a recording made in the 1980s. A real all-star band, Joe Wilder on trumpet, Scott Hamilton on tenor sax, Ed Bickert, the fine Canadian guitarist, the late Gene Harris on piano, John Clayton on bass, and Jimmy Smith on drums. This is an original that he wrote, a ballad that had a lyric added by Johnny Mercer, A Kiss From You. It's from the Concord Jazz release, A Gentleman and His Music.

0: Of course, Dizzy Gillespie's signature tune, written with Frank Paparelli, A Night in Tunisia. That is from Benny Carter, Dizzy Gillespie Incorporated, a Pablo release from the 1970s, reissued in the original Jazz Classics series on CD in 1992. Joining them, Tommy Flanagan on piano, Joe Pass on guitar, Al McKibben on bass, and Mickey Roker on drums. And we opened with Benny Carter's A Kiss From You, and that is from the Concord Jazz release, A Gentleman and His Music. You're listening to Timeless Jazz. I'm Ken Dryden, and each week at this time I share music out of a collection that got underway in 1972, and today celebrating the 114th birthday of Benny Carter, born August 8th of 1907. We're going to continue with a live recording, and I don't think this was in print for very long. It was actually issued by the Book of the Month Club Records, and it was a live concert recorded over two nights at Town Hall in New York City, featuring an all-star septet in various combinations. This one, led by Carter, and is actually going to feature a vocal by Carter as well. He wrote the music, Al Stillman wrote the lyric. He's joined by electric guitarist Remo Palmier, longtime rhythm guitarist from Count Basie's orchestra, Freddie Green, George DeVivier on the bass, and Louis Belson on drums. This is All That Jazz, again featuring Benny Carter on vocals as well as alto sax.
1: And we'd like to do a song for which you've had thousands of requests.
2: Well, hundreds. More than that.
1: It has a delightful lyric written to it by Al Stillman, the late Al Stillman, who wrote many great songs. And I just think the lyrics should be heard. No one on the podium at the moment, you don't know. No, nobody knows this lyric but me. It's called All That Jazz.

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You're my dream come true and all that jazz. Baby, you're too much. You've got the skin I love to touch. The skin I love to touch too much and all that jazz. You have got the lips.

0: 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And I've got you and all that jazz.
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0: 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You're my dream come true and all that jazz. Baby, you're too much.

jazz. Thank you very much indeed. Gee, nobody left.

And that was Benny Carter on Marion McPartland's Piano Jazz at the piano, joining her for an interpretation of his own original Only Trust Your Heart. And that was issued on the Jazz Alliance label back in the 90s, and it's probably out of print now, but definitely something worth picking up. And a lot of great pair of old friends talking throughout the show. We preceded it with the Book of the Month Club recording at Town Hall Swing Reunion, and Benny Carter playing and singing his original All That Jazz. You're tuned into Timeless Jazz. I'm Ken Dryden, and we'll continue this birthday salute with one of at least a couple of recordings that Benny Carter did with his good friend Phil Woods. And what's particularly fun about this track is neither one of them is playing their primary instrument on this track. You'll hear Phil Woods on clarinet and Benny Carter on trumpet. This is Benny Carter's We Were in Love from the Music Masters recording My Man Benny, My Man Phil. Joining them, Chris Neville on piano, George Mraz on bass, Kenny Washington on drums. This is a 1989 recording.

That ballad was a Benny Carter original entitled Johnny. Joining him, Ray Bryan on piano, Milt Hinton on bass, and Grady Tate on drums, recorded in 1976. Not heard on that particular selection, but present on the date, Harry Sweets Edison on trumpet and Eddie Lockjaw Davis on tenor sax. And that recording, the Benny Carter Group, is entitled Wonderland. Preceding it was Key Largo from the Music Masters live recording Cookin' at Carlos One. Richard Wines on piano, Lyle Atkinson on bass, and Al Harewood on drums joining Benny Carter. And then the set opened with Benny Carter and Phil Woods, My Man Benny, My Man Phil, Benny on trumpet, Phil on clarinet, and We Were in Love, great Benny Carter composition. We're going to round out this first hour of a Benny Carter tribute with the Benny Carter All-Star Sax Ensemble. And what a great one. Joining Benny on alto sax, Herb Geller, Jimmy Heath, and Frank West on tenor saxophones, Joe Temperley on the baritone sax, with Richard Wines piano, Milt Hinton on bass, and Ronnie Bedford on drums. From the recording Over the Rainbow, we'll hear Straight Talk, another Benny Carter original.

Benny Carter and the All-Star Sax Ensemble with Straight Talk, a Benny Carter original. And we've got more Benny Carter coming in this 114th birthday salute in the next hour of Timeless Jazz, so stay tuned. Welcome to Timeless Jazz. I'm Ken Dryden. Today I'm going to be sharing the music of Benny Carter, great, who worked late into his 80s before finally setting down his horns. He lived to be 95. He passed away in September of 2003, born August 8th of 1907. And so we're celebrating his 114th birthday today. We're going to start off the program with a recording made in the 1980s. A real all-star band, Joe Wilder on trumpet, Scott Hamilton on tenor sax, Ed Bickert, the fine Canadian guitarist, the late Gene Harris on piano, John Clayton on bass, and Jimmy Smith on drums. This is an original that he wrote, a ballad that had a lyric added by Johnny Mercer, A Kiss From You. It's from the Concord Jazz release, A Gentleman and His Music.

0: Of course, Dizzy Gillespie's signature tune, written with Frank Paparelli, A Night in Tunisia. That is from Benny Carter, Dizzy Gillespie Incorporated, a Pablo release from the 1970s, reissued in the Original Jazz Classics series on CD in 1992. Joining them, Tommy Flanagan on piano, Joe Pass on guitar, Al McKibben on bass, and Mickey Roker on drums. And we opened with Benny Carter's A Kiss From You, and that is from the Concord Jazz release, A Gentleman and His Music. You're listening to Timeless Jazz. I'm Ken Dryden, and each week at this time I share music out of a collection that got underway in 1972. And today, celebrating the 114th birthday of Benny Carter, born August 8th of 1907. We're going to continue with a live recording, and I don't think this was in print for very long. It was actually issued by the Book of the Month Club Records, and it was a live concert recorded over two nights at Town Hall in New York City, featuring an all-star septet in various combinations. This one, led by Carter, and it's actually going to feature a vocal by Carter as well. He wrote the music. Al Stillman wrote the lyric. He's joined by electric guitarist Remo Palmier, longtime rhythm guitarist from Count Basie's orchestra, Freddie Green, George DeVivier on the bass, and Louis Belson on drums. This is All That Jazz, again featuring Benny Carter on vocals as well as alto sax.
1: And we'd like to do a song for which you've had thousands of requests.
2: Well, hundreds. Oh, come on. With more than that.
1: It has a delightful lyric written to it by Al Stillman, the late Al Stillman, who wrote many great songs. And I just think the lyrics should be heard. No one on the podium at the moment, you don't know. No, nobody knows this lyric but me. It's called All That Jazz.

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A little help. I'm in love with you and all that jazz.

0: all that jazz.
1: Thank you very much indeed. Gee, nobody left.

And that was Benny Carter on Marion McPartland's Piano Jazz at the piano, joining her for an interpretation of his own original Only Trust Your Heart. And that was issued on the Jazz Alliance label back in the 90s, and it's probably out of print now, but definitely something worth picking up. And a lot of great old friends talking throughout the show. We preceded it with the Book of the Month Club recording at Town Hall Swing Reunion, and Benny Carter playing and singing his original All That Jazz. You're tuned into Timeless Jazz. I'm Ken Dryden, and we'll continue this birthday salute with one of at least a couple of recordings that Benny Carter did with his good friend Phil Woods. And what's particularly fun about this track is neither one of them is playing their primary instrument on this track. You'll hear Phil Woods on clarinet and Benny Carter on trumpet. This is Benny Carter's We Were in Love from the Music Masters recording My Man Benny, My Man Phil. Joining them, Chris Neville on piano, George Mraz on bass, Kenny Washington on drums. This is a 1989 recording.

That ballad was a Benny Carter original entitled Johnny. Joining him, Ray Bryan on piano, Milt Hinton on bass, and Grady Tate on drums, recorded in 1976. Not heard on that particular selection, but present on the date, Harry Sweets Edison on trumpet and Eddie Lockjaw Davis on tenor sax. And that recording, the Benny Carter Group, is entitled Wonderland. Preceding it was Key Largo from the Music Masters live recording Cookin' at Carlos One. Richard Wines on piano, Lyle Atkinson on bass, and Al Harewood on drums joining Benny Carter. And then the set opened with Benny Carter and Phil Woods, My Man Benny, My Man Phil, Benny on trumpet, Phil on clarinet, and We Were in Love, great Benny Carter composition. We're going to round out this first hour of a Benny Carter tribute with the Benny Carter All-Star Sax Ensemble. And what a great one. Joining Benny on alto sax, Herb Geller, Jimmy Heath, and Frank West on tenor saxophones, Joe Temperley on the baritone sax, with Richard Wines piano, Milt Hinton on bass, and Ronnie Bedford on drums. From the recording Over the Rainbow, we'll hear Straight Talk, another Benny Carter original.

Benny Carter and the All-Star Sax Ensemble with Straight Talk, a Benny Carter original. And we've got more Benny Carter coming in this 114th birthday salute in the next hour of Timeless Jazz, so stay tuned. Welcome to Timeless Jazz. I'm Ken Dryden. Today I'm going to be sharing the music of Benny Carter, great, who worked late into his 80s before finally setting down his horns. He lived to be 95. He passed away in September of 2003, born August 8th of

real all-star band, Joe Wilder on trumpet, Scott Hamilton on tenor sax, Ed Bickert, the fine Canadian guitarist, the late Gene Harris on piano, John Clayton on bass, and Jimmy Smith on drums. This is an original that he wrote, a ballad that had a lyric added by Johnny Mercer, A Kiss From You. It's from the Concord Jazz release, A Gentleman and His Music.

0: Of course, Dizzy Gillespie's signature tune, written with Frank Paparelli, A Night in Tunisia. That is from Benny Carter, Dizzy Gillespie Incorporated, a Pablo release from the 1970s, reissued in the Original Jazz Classics series on CD in 1992. Joining them, Tommy Flanagan on piano, Joe Pass on guitar, Al McKibben on bass, and Mickey Roker on drums. And we opened with Benny Carter's A Kiss From You, and that is from the Concord Jazz release, A Gentleman and His Music. You're listening to Timeless Jazz. I'm Ken Dryden, and each week at this time I share music out of a collection that got underway in 1972, and today celebrating the 114th birthday of Benny Carter, born August 8th of 1907. We're going to continue with a live recording, and I don't think this was in print for very long. It was actually issued by the Book of the Month Club Records, and it was a live concert recorded over two nights at Town Hall in New York City, featuring an all-star septet in various combinations. This one led by Carter, and it's actually going to feature a vocal by Carter as well. He wrote the music. Al Stillman wrote the lyric. He's joined by electric guitarist Remo Palmier, longtime rhythm guitarist from Count Basie's orchestra, Freddie Green, George DeVivier on the bass, and Louis Belson on drums. This is All That Jazz, again featuring Benny Carter on vocals as well as alto sax.
1: And we'd like to do a song for which you've had thousands of requests.
2: Well, hundreds. More than that.
1: It has a delightful lyric written to it by Al Stillman, the late Al Stillman, who wrote many great songs. And I just think the lyrics should be heard. No one on the podium at the moment, you don't know. No, nobody knows this lyric but me. It's called All That Jazz.

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A little help. I'm in love with you and all that jazz.

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0: all that jazz.
1: Thank you very much indeed. Gee, nobody left.

And that was Benny Carter on Marion McPartland's Piano Jazz at the piano, joining her for an interpretation of his own original Only Trust Your Heart. And that was issued on the Jazz Alliance label back in the 90s, and it's probably out of print now, but definitely something worth picking up. And a lot of great pair of old friends talking throughout the show. We preceded it with the Book of the Month Club recording at Town Hall Swing Reunion, and Benny Carter playing and singing his original All That Jazz. You're tuned into Timeless Jazz. I'm Ken Dryden, and we'll continue this birthday salute with one of at least a couple of recordings that Benny Carter did with his good friend Phil Woods. And what's particularly fun about this track is neither one of them is playing their primary instrument on this track. You'll hear Phil Woods on clarinet and Benny Carter on trumpet. This is Benny Carter's We Were in Love from the Music Masters recording My Man Benny, My Man Phil. Joining them, Chris Neville on piano, George Mraz on bass, Kenny Washington on drums. This is a 1989 recording.

That ballad was a Benny Carter original entitled Johnny. Joining him, Ray Bryan on piano, Milt Hinton on bass, and Grady Tate on drums, recorded in 1976. Not heard on that particular selection, but present on the date, Harry Sweets Edison on trumpet and Eddie Lockjaw Davis on tenor sax. And that recording, the Benny Carter Group, is entitled Wonderland. Preceding it was Key Largo from the Music Masters live recording Cookin' at Carlos One. Richard Wines on piano, Lyle Atkinson on bass, and Al Harewood on drums joining Benny Carter. And then the set opened with Benny Carter and Phil Woods, My Man Benny, My Man Phil, Benny on trumpet, Phil on clarinet, and We Were in Love, great Benny Carter composition. We're going to round out this first hour of a Benny Carter tribute with the Benny Carter All-Star Sax Ensemble. And what a great one. Joining Benny on alto sax, Herb Geller, Jimmy Heath, and Frank West on tenor saxophones, Joe Temperley on the baritone sax, with Richard Wines piano, Milt Hinton on bass, and Ronnie Bedford on drums. From the recording Over the Rainbow, we'll hear Straight Talk, another Benny Carter original.

Benny Carter and the All-Star Sax Ensemble with Straight Talk, a Benny Carter original. And we've got more Benny Carter coming in this 114th birthday salute in the next hour of Timeless Jazz, so stay tuned. Welcome to Timeless Jazz. I'm Ken Dryden. Today I'm going to be sharing the music of Benny Carter, great, who worked late into his 80s before finally setting down his horns. He lived to be 95. He passed away in September of 2003, born August 8th of 1907. And so we're celebrating his 114th birthday today. We're going to start off the program with a recording made in the 1980s. A real all-star band, Joe Wilder on trumpet, Scott Hamilton on tenor sax, Ed Bickert, the fine Canadian guitarist, the late Gene Harris on piano, John Clayton on bass, and Jimmy Smith on drums. This is an original that he wrote, a ballad that had a lyric added by Johnny Mercer, A Kiss From You. It's from the Concord Jazz release, A Gentleman and His Music.

0: Of course, Dizzy Gillespie's signature tune, written with Frank Paparelli, A Night in Tunisia. That is from Benny Carter, Dizzy Gillespie Incorporated, a Pablo release from the 1970s, reissued in the original Jazz Classics series on CD in 1992. Joining them, Tommy Flanagan on piano, Joe Pass on guitar, Al McKibben on bass, and Mickey Roker on drums. And we opened with Benny Carter's A Kiss From You, and that is from the Concord Jazz release, A Gentleman and His Music. You're listening to Timeless Jazz. I'm Ken Dryden, and each week of this time I share music out of a collection that got underway in 1972, and today celebrating the 114th birthday of Benny Carter, born August 8th of 1907. We're going to continue with a live recording, and I don't think this was in print for very long. It was actually issued by the Book of the Month Club Records, and it was a live concert recorded over two nights at Town Hall in New York City, featuring an all-star septet in various combinations. This one, led by Carter, and is actually going to feature a vocal by Carter as well. He wrote the music, Al Stillman wrote the lyric. He's joined by electric guitarist Remo Palmier, longtime rhythm guitarist from Count Basie's orchestra, Freddie Green, George DeVivier on the bass, and Louis Belson on drums. This is All That Jazz, again featuring Benny Carter on vocals as well as alto sax.
1: And we'd like to do a song for which you've had thousands of requests.
2: Well, hundreds. More than that.
1: It has a delightful lyric written to it by Al Stillman, the late Al Stillman, who wrote many great songs. And I just think the lyrics should be heard. No one on the podium at the moment, you don't know. No, nobody knows this lyric but me. It's called All That Jazz.

0: Nobody has, and I've got you, and all that jazz.
1: A little help.
0: I'm in love with you, and all that jazz.

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Thank you very much indeed. Gee, nobody left.

And that was Benny Carter on Marion McPartland's Piano Jazz at the piano, joining her for an interpretation of his own original Only Trust Your Heart. And that was issued on the Jazz Alliance label back in the 90s, and it's probably out of print now, but definitely something worth picking up. And a lot of great pair of old friends talking throughout the show. We preceded it with the Book of the Month Club recording at Town Hall Swing Reunion, and Benny Carter playing and singing his original All That Jazz. You're tuned into Timeless Jazz. I'm Ken Dryden, and we'll continue this birthday salute with one of at least a couple of recordings that Benny Carter did with his good friend Phil Woods. And what's particularly fun about this track is neither one of them is playing their primary instrument on this track. You'll hear Phil Woods on clarinet and Benny Carter on trumpet. This is Benny Carter's We Were in Love from the Music Masters recording My Man Benny, My Man Phil. Joining them, Chris Neville on piano, George Mraz on bass, Kenny Washington on drums. This is a 1989 recording.

That ballad was a Benny Carter original entitled Johnny. Joining him, Ray Bryan on piano, Milt Hinton on bass, and Grady Tate on drums, recorded in 1976. Not heard on that particular selection, but present on the date, Harry Sweets Edison on trumpet and Eddie Lockjaw Davis on tenor sax. And that recording, the Benny Carter Group, is entitled Wonderland. Preceding it was Key Largo from the Music Masters live recording Cookin' at Carlos One. Richard Wines on piano, Lyle Atkinson on bass, and Al Harewood on drums joining Benny Carter. And then the set opened with Benny Carter and Phil Woods, My Man Benny, My Man Phil, Benny on trumpet, Phil on clarinet, and We Were in Love, great Benny Carter composition. We're going to round out this first hour of a Benny Carter tribute with the Benny Carter All-Star Sax Ensemble. And what a great one. Joining Benny on alto sax, Herb Geller, Jimmy Heath, and Frank West on tenor saxophones, Joe Temperley on the baritone sax, with Richard Wines piano, Milt Hinton on bass, and Ronnie Bedford on drums. From the recording Over the Rainbow, we'll hear Straight Talk, another Benny Carter original.

Benny Carter and the All-Star Sax Ensemble with Straight Talk, a Benny Carter original. And we've got more Benny Carter coming in this 114th birthday salute in the next hour of Timeless Jazz, so stay tuned. Welcome to Timeless Jazz. I'm Ken Dryden. Today I'm going to be sharing the music of Benny Carter, great, who worked late into his 80s before finally setting down his horns. He lived to be 95. He passed away in September of 2003, born August 8th of 1907. And so we're celebrating his 114th birthday today. We're going to start off the program with a recording made in the 1980s, a real all-star band, Joe Wilder on trumpet, Scott Hamilton on tenor sax, Ed Bickert, the fine Canadian guitarist, the late Gene Harris on piano, John Clayton on bass, and Jimmy Smith on drums. This is an original that he wrote, a ballad that had a lyric added by Johnny Mercer, A Kiss from You. It's from the Concord Jazz release, A Gentleman and His Music.

0: Of course, Dizzy Gillespie's signature tune, written with Frank Paparelli, A Night in Tunisia. That is from Benny Carter, Dizzy Gillespie Incorporated, a Pablo release from the 1970s, reissued in the original Jazz Classics series on CD in 1992. Joining them, Tommy Flanagan on piano, Joe Pass on guitar, Al McKibben on bass, and Mickey Roker on drums. And we opened with Benny Carter, A Kiss From You, and that is from the Conquer Jazz release, A Gentleman and His Music. You're listening to Timeless Jazz. I'm Ken Dryden, and each week of this time I share music out of a collection that got underway in 1972, and today celebrating the 114th birthday of Benny Carter, born August 8th of 1907. We're going to continue with a live recording, and I don't think this was in print for very long. It was actually issued by the Book of the Month Club Records, and it was a live concert recorded over two nights at Town Hall in New York City, featuring an all-star septet in various combinations. This one, led by Carter, and is actually going to feature a vocal by Carter as well. He wrote the music. Al Stillman wrote the lyric. He's joined by electric guitarist Remo Palmier, longtime rhythm guitarist from Count Basie's orchestra, Freddie Green, George DeVivier on the bass, and Louis Belson on drums. This is All That Jazz, again featuring Benny Carter on vocals as well as alto sax.
1: And we'd like to do a song for which we've had thousands of requests.
2: Well, hundreds. Oh, come on. With more than that.
1: It has a delightful lyric written to it by Al Stillman, the late Al Stillman, who wrote many great songs. And I just think the lyrics should be heard. No one on the podium at the moment, you don't know. No, nobody knows this lyric but me. It's called All That Jazz.

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Ooh, baby, what you've got, nobody has, and I've got you and all that jazz. A little help. I'm in love with you and all that jazz.

0: all that jazz.
1: Thank you very much indeed. Gee, nobody left.

And that was Benny Carter on Marion McPartland's Piano Jazz at the piano, joining her for an interpretation of his own original Only Trust Your Heart. And that was issued on the Jazz Alliance label back in the 90s, and it's probably out of print now, but definitely something worth picking up. And a lot of great pair of old friends talking throughout the show. We preceded it with the Book of the Month Club recording at Town Hall Swing Reunion, and Benny Carter playing and singing his original All That Jazz. You're tuned into Timeless Jazz. I'm Ken Dryden, and we'll continue this birthday salute with one of at least a couple of recordings that Benny Carter did with his good friend Phil Woods. And what's particularly fun about this track is neither one of them is playing their primary instrument on this track. You'll hear Phil Woods on clarinet and Benny Carter on trumpet. This is Benny Carter's We Were in Love from the Music Masters recording My Man Benny, My Man Phil. Joining them, Chris Neville on piano, George Mraz on bass, Kenny Washington on drums. This is a 1989 recording.

That ballad was a Benny Carter original entitled Johnny. Joining him, Ray Bryan on piano, Milt Hinton on bass, and Grady Tate on drums, recorded in 1976. Not heard on that particular selection, but present on the date, Harry Sweets Edison on trumpet and Eddie Lockjaw Davis on tenor sax. And that recording, the Benny Carter Group, is entitled Wonderland. Preceding it was Key Largo from the Music Masters live recording Cookin' at Carlos One. Richard Wines on piano, Lyle Atkinson on bass, and Al Harewood on drums joining Benny Carter. And then the set opened with Benny Carter and Phil Woods, My Man Benny, My Man Phil, Benny on trumpet, Phil on clarinet, and We Were in Love, great Benny Carter composition. We're going to round out this first hour of a Benny Carter tribute with the Benny Carter All-Star Sax Ensemble. And what a great one. Joining Benny on alto sax, Herb Geller, Jimmy Heath, and Frank West on tenor saxophones, Joe Temperley on the baritone sax, with Richard Wines piano, Milt Hinton on bass, and Ronnie Bedford on drums. From the recording Over the Rainbow, we'll hear Straight Talk, another Benny Carter original.

Benny Carter and the All-Star Sax Ensemble with Straight Talk, a Benny Carter original. And we've got more Benny Carter coming in this 114th birthday salute in the next hour of Timeless Jazz, so stay tuned. Welcome to Timeless Jazz. I'm Ken Dryden. Today I'm going to be sharing the music of Benny Carter, great, who worked late into his 80s before finally setting down his horns. He lived to be 95. He passed away in September of 2003, born August 8th of 1907. And so we're celebrating his 114th birthday today. We're going to start off the program with a recording made in the 1980s, a real all-star band, Joe Wilder on trumpet, Scott Hamilton on tenor sax, Ed Bickert, the fine Canadian guitarist, the late Gene Harris on piano, John Clayton on bass, and Jimmy Smith on drums. This is an original that he wrote, a ballad that had a lyric added by Johnny Mercer, A Kiss From You. It's from the Concord Jazz release, A Gentleman and His Music.

0: Of course, Dizzy Gillespie's signature tune, written with Frank Paparelli, A Night in Tunisia. That is from Benny Carter, Dizzy Gillespie Incorporated, a Pablo release from the 1970s, reissued in the original Jazz Classics series on CD in 1992. Joining them, Tommy Flanagan on piano, Joe Pass on guitar, Al McKibben on bass, and Mickey Roker on drums. And we opened with Benny Carter's A Kiss From You, and that is from the Concord Jazz release, A Gentleman and His Music. You're listening to Timeless Jazz. I'm Ken Dryden, and each week of this time I share music out of a collection that got underway in 1972, and today celebrating the 114th birthday of Benny Carter, born August 8th of 1907. We're going to continue with a live recording, and I don't think this was in print for very long. It was actually issued by the Book of the Month Club Records, and it was a live concert recorded over two nights at Town Hall in New York City, featuring an all-star septet in various combinations. This one, led by Carter, and is actually going to feature a vocal by Carter as well. He wrote the music, Al Stillman wrote the lyric. He's joined by electric guitarist Remo Palmier, longtime rhythm guitarist from Count Basie's orchestra, Freddie Green, George DeVivier on the bass, and Louis Belson on drums. This is All That Jazz, again featuring Benny Carter on vocals as well as alto sax.
1: And we'd like to do a song for which you've had thousands of requests.
2: Well, hundreds. More than that.
1: It has a delightful lyric written to it by Al Stillman, the late Al Stillman, who wrote many great songs. And I just think the lyrics should be heard. No one on the podium at the moment, you don't know. No, nobody knows this lyric but me. It's called All That Jazz.

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You're my dream come true and all that jazz. 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You've got the skin I love to touch. The skin I love to touch too much and all that jazz. You have got the lips that suit my taste, and your fingertips can't be replaced. Ooh, baby, what you've got, nobody has. And I've got you and all that jazz. A little help. I'm in love with you and all that jazz. You're my dream come true and all that jazz. 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

0: all that jazz.
1: Thank you very much indeed. Gee, nobody left.

And that was Benny Carter on Marion McPartland's Piano Jazz at the piano, joining her for an interpretation of his own original Only Trust Your Heart. And that was issued on the Jazz Alliance label back in the 90s, and it's probably out of print now, but definitely something worth picking up. And a lot of great pair of old friends talking throughout the show. We preceded it with the Book of the Month Club recording at Town Hall Swing Reunion, and Benny Carter playing and singing his original All That Jazz. You're tuned into Timeless Jazz. I'm Ken Dryden, and we'll continue this birthday salute with one of at least a couple of recordings that Benny Carter did with his good friend Phil Woods. And what's particularly fun about this track is neither one of them is playing their primary instrument on this track. You'll hear Phil Woods on clarinet and Benny Carter on trumpet. This is Benny Carter's We Were in Love from the Music Masters recording My Man Benny, My Man Phil. Joining them, Chris Neville on piano, George Mraz on bass, Kenny Washington on drums. This is a 1989 recording.

That ballad was a Benny Carter original entitled Johnny. Joining him, Ray Bryan on piano, Milt Hinton on bass, and Grady Tate on drums, recorded in 1976. Not heard on that particular selection, but present on the date, Harry Sweets Edison on trumpet and Eddie Lockjaw Davis on tenor sax. And that recording, the Benny Carter Group, is entitled Wonderland. Preceding it was Key Largo from the Music Masters live recording Cookin' at Carlos One. Richard Wines on piano, Lyle Atkinson on bass, and Al Harewood on drums joining Benny Carter. And then the set opened with Benny Carter and Phil Woods, My Man Benny, My Man Phil, Benny on trumpet, Phil on clarinet, and We Were in Love, great Benny Carter composition. We're going to round out this first hour of a Benny Carter tribute with the Benny Carter All-Star Sax Ensemble. And what a great one. Joining Benny on alto sax, Herb Geller, Jimmy Heath, and Frank West on tenor saxophones, Joe Temperley on the baritone sax, with Richard Wines piano, Milt Hinton on bass, and Ronnie Bedford on drums. From the recording Over the Rainbow, we'll hear Straight Talk, another Benny Carter original.

Benny Carter and the All-Star Sax Ensemble with Straight Talk, a Benny Carter original. And we've got more Benny Carter coming in this 114th birthday salute in the next hour of Timeless Jazz, so stay tuned. Welcome to Timeless Jazz. I'm Ken Dryden. Today I'm going to be sharing the music of Benny Carter, great, who worked late into his 80s before finally setting down his horns. He lived to be 95. He passed away in September of 2003, born August 8th of 1907. And so we're celebrating his 114th birthday today. We're going to start off the program with a recording made in the 1980s. A real all-star band, Joe Wilder on trumpet, Scott Hamilton on tenor sax, Ed Bickert, the fine Canadian guitarist, the late Gene Harris on piano, John Clayton on bass, and Jimmy Smith on drums. This is an original that he wrote, a ballad that had a lyric added by Johnny Mercer, A Kiss From You. It's from the Concord Jazz release, A Gentleman and His Music.

0: Of course, Dizzy Gillespie's signature tune, written with Frank Paparelli, A Night in Tunisia. That is from Benny Carter, Dizzy Gillespie Incorporated, a Pablo release from the 1970s, reissued in the original Jazz Classics series on CD in 1992. Joining them, Tommy Flanagan on piano, Joe Pass on guitar, Al McKibben on bass, and Mickey Roker on drums. And we opened with Benny Carter's A Kiss From You, and that is from the Concord Jazz release, A Gentleman and His Music. You're listening to Timeless Jazz. I'm Ken Dryden, and each week at this time I share music out of a collection that got underway in 1972, and today celebrating the 114th birthday of Benny Carter, born August 8th of 1907. We're going to continue with a live recording, and I don't think this was in print for very long. It was actually issued by the Book of the Month Club Records, and it was a live concert recorded over two nights at Town Hall in New York City, featuring an all-star septet in various combinations. This one led by Carter, and is actually going to feature a vocal by Carter as well. He wrote the music, Al Stillman wrote the lyric. He's joined by electric guitarist Remo Palmier, longtime rhythm guitarist from Count Basie's orchestra, Freddie Green, George DeVivier on the bass, and Louis Belson on drums. This is All That Jazz, again featuring Benny Carter on vocals as well as alto sax.
1: And we'd like to do a song for which you've had thousands of requests.
2: Well, hundreds. More than that.
1: It has a delightful lyric written to it by Al Stillman, the late Al Stillman, who wrote many great songs. And I just think the lyrics should be heard. No one on the podium at the moment, you don't know.
2: No, nobody knows this lyric but me. It's called All That Jazz.

0: all that jazz.
1: Thank you very much indeed. Gee, nobody left.

And that was Benny Carter on Marion McPartland's Piano Jazz at the piano, joining her for an interpretation of his own original Only Trust Your Heart. And that was issued on the Jazz Alliance label back in the 90s, and it's probably out of print now, but definitely something worth picking up. And a lot of great old friends talking throughout the show. We preceded it with the Book of the Month Club recording at Town Hall Swing Reunion and Benny Carter playing and singing his original All That Jazz. You're tuned into Timeless Jazz. I'm Ken Dryden, and we'll continue this birthday salute with one of at least a couple of recordings that Benny Carter did with his good friend Phil Woods. And what's particularly fun about this track is neither one of them is playing their primary instrument on this track. You'll hear Phil Woods on clarinet and Benny Carter on trumpet. This is Benny Carter's We Were in Love from the Music Masters recording My Man Benny, My Man Phil. Joining them, Chris Neville on piano, George Mraz on bass, Kenny Washington on drums. This is a 1989 recording.

That ballad was a Benny Carter original entitled Johnny. Joining him, Ray Bryan on piano, Milt Hinton on bass, and Grady Tate on drums, recorded in 1976. Not heard on that particular selection, but present on the date, Harry Sweets Edison on trumpet and Eddie Lockjaw Davis on tenor sax. And that recording, the Benny Carter Group, is entitled Wonderland. Preceding it was Key Largo from the Music Masters live recording Cookin' at Carlos One. Richard Wines on piano, Lyle Atkinson on bass, and Al Harewood on drums joining Benny Carter. And then the set opened with Benny Carter and Phil Woods, My Man Benny, My Man Phil, Benny on trumpet, Phil on clarinet, and We Were in Love, great Benny Carter composition. We're going to round out this first hour of a Benny Carter tribute with the Benny Carter All-Star Sax Ensemble. And what a great one. Joining Benny on alto sax, Herb Geller, Jimmy Heath, and Frank West on tenor saxophones, Joe Temperley on the baritone sax, with Richard Wyans piano, Milt Hinton on bass, and Ronnie Bedford on drums. From the recording Over the Rainbow, we'll hear Straight Talk, another Benny Carter original.